0: set up a $5 billion interest-free loan scheme for councils. The peak body's president, Darcy Brin, says the fund would provide much-needed upfront investment for basic infrastructure.
1: By making $5 billion in no-interest loans available to councils now, the government can incentivise councils to build roads and sewer and water infrastructure.
0: A new ASIC report warns that up to 88% of Australians could see their superannuation delayed or given to the wrong person because they haven't locked in a legally binding death beneficiary. ASIC Commissioner Simone Constant says putting it in your will is not enough.
2: Many Australians believe it is. Up to 88% of folks may not have had in the past valid binding nominations in place. And worryingly, about a third of them probably thought they did. Now, the last couple of years, we've really shone a light on it and asked funds to really communicate with their members about it. So we hope the numbers will be much better, but the time for action is now.
0: Virgin Australia has become the country's first airline to let passengers search and plan flights directly inside ChatGPT. The new feature allows travellers to use conversational prompts to compare prices, find budget destinations, and lock in Velocity Reward seats. Flight Centre boss Graham Turner says the industry has to adapt.
3: It's obviously there's some challenges there, but this is a modern world, and I think, you know, we've just got to stay ahead of the game.
0: And the nation's top politicians, businessmen and women, sports stars, family and friends will be on hand for Neil Danaher's state funeral today. The service is being held at the MCG starting at 1 o'clock. Prime Minister Anthony Albanese will be in attendance. Both the Rabbitohs and Broncos will honour their former player Jai Arrow in tomorrow night's Round 15 clash at Accor Stadium. Souths have named Jai in their number 23 jersey, while Brisbane will wear his name above the Broncos logo on theirs. In tennis, Serena Williams has wound back the clock after 1,375 days retired. She's won her first doubles match at Queen's since announcing her comeback.
4: It feels really special to play at some place so iconic.
0: That's the latest news update from the Capital Radio newsroom. I'm James Wybrow.
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5: 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Winter road conditions.
8: 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And keep it here for the latest winter road updates.
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9: Snow FM weather.
10: Remaining cloudy for the rest of the day. Chance of some scattered showers in some areas. Tomorrow looking mostly clear. Friday again looking mostly clear. Jindabyne atop of 13 today. Cooma looking at a top of 14. Charlotte Pass should reach a top 7 with Canberra hitting a top of 14 degrees. 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
10: 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The Weather Bureau advises there is a 20% chance of snow till 6 p.m.
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0: for you. 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
1: It's 9 a.m. breakfast with Beck and Jack. I was listening this morning. Today in tabloids, the guy's talking about Ariana Grande has apparently broken up with partner Ethan Slater. Kind of makes it fitting that this is her latest song, Hate That I Made You Love Me, on Snuff M.

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0: 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Let's keep the Snowy Mountains best music coming on this Wednesday morning. Maroon 5. 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
3: 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And keep it here for the latest winter road updates.
1: 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Jack has thoughts. It's bold, it's unpredictable, and sometimes completely unhinged. The one thing's guaranteed, Beck will have something to say about it. 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

0: Hey, tell you what, I bet you didn't expect to hear this song when you woke up this morning. Oh, I haven't heard it in so long. Fountains of Wayne, Stacey's Mum, taking you back to 2003 with this, your high school hit in the next 10 minutes. 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
7: This is Budgie Baker, and unless you've got some good wet weather gear, this might be a great day to curl up in front of the fire with a good book. A little bit warm, a little bit windy, and a fair bit of moisture in the air. Just not a great day to be out on the snow. So lifts are set to spin from the 20th of June, and it will be the same over at Charlotte Pass. Perisher, Village 8, they've closed it today just to preserve the snow cover and give the mountain crew a bit of a chance to work on that during the day. There is a conveyor open so you can at least get some sliding in. Threadbow, Friday Flat, Easy Does It Chair and Wombat Snow Runner will move those keen first timers and all the others around. We're going to see the showers persist during the day, so just be prepared.
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8: From the Capital Radio Newsroom, I'm James Wybrow. Australia's Prime Minister says he's very worried by the United States' latest strikes on Iran. The US says it has launched the attacks following the downing of an army helicopter over the Strait of Hormuz. The two pilots aboard the Apache aircraft weren't injured in the incident. Anthony Albanese has told the ABC Australia wants to see a de-escalation.
9: We're very worried both about the human impact, of course, that comes with war, but also the economic impact that is having a massive effect on the global economy.
8: In other news, local government New South Wales says new housing is being delayed in greenfield sites due to infrastructure funding shortfalls. They're calling on the state government to set up a $5 billion interest-free loan scheme for councils. The peak body's president, Darcy Brin, says the fund would provide much-needed upfront investment for basic infrastructure.
10: By making $5 billion in no-interest loans available to councils now, the government can incentivise councils to build roads and sewer and water infrastructure.
8: A new ASIC report warns that up to 88% of Australians could see their superannuation delayed or given to the wrong person because they haven't locked in a legally binding death beneficiary. ASIC Commissioner Simone Constant says putting it in your will is not enough.
11: Many Australians believe it is. Up to 88% of folks may not have had in the past valid binding nominations in place. And worryingly, about a third of them probably thought they did. Now, the last couple of years, we've really shone a light on it and asked funds to really communicate with their members about it. So we hope the numbers will be much better, but the time for action is now.
8: Virgin Australia has become the country's first airline to let passengers search and plan flights directly inside ChatGPT. The new feature allows travellers to use conversational prompts to compare prices, find budget destinations, and lock in Velocity reward seats. Flight Centre boss Graham Turner says the industry has to adapt.
12: It's obviously there's some challenges there, but this is a modern world, and I think, you know, we've just got to stay ahead of the game.
8: And the nation's top politicians, businessmen and women, sports stars, family and friends will be on hand for Neil Danaher's state funeral today. The service is being held at the MCG starting at 1 o'clock. Prime Minister Anthony Albanese will be in attendance. Both the Rabbitohs and Broncos will honour their former player Jai Arrow in tomorrow night's Round 15 clash at Accor Stadium. Souths have named Jai in their number 23 jersey, while Brisbane will wear his name above the Broncos logo on theirs. In tennis, Serena Williams has wound back the clock after 1,375 days retired. She's won her first doubles match at Queen's since announcing her comeback.
13: It feels really special to play at someplace so iconic.
8: That's the latest news update from the Capital Radio Newsroom. I'm James Wybrow.
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16: 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And keep it here for the latest winter road updates.
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18: Snow FM weather.
0: Remaining cloudy for the rest of the day. Chance of a scattered shower in some areas. Tomorrow looking mostly clear. Same for Friday looking mostly clear. Jindabyne a top of 13 today. Cooma a top of 14. Shallow Pass reaching a top of 7 degrees. Canberra reaching a top of 14. 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
4: 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And keep it here for the latest winter road updates.
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3: 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Building Snowy 2.0, Australia's biggest battery right here in the Snowy Mountains.
4: This is Budgie Baker, and unless you've got some good wet weather gear, just might be a great day to curl up in front of the fire with a good book. A little bit warm, a little bit windy, and a fair bit of moisture in the air. Just not a great day to be out on the snow. So lifts are set to spin from the 20th of June, and it will be the same over at Charlotte Pass. Perisher, Village 8, they've closed it today just to preserve the snow cover and give the mountain crew a bit of a chance to work on that during the day. There is a conveyor open so you can at least get some sliding in. Threadbow, Friday Flat, Easy Does It Chair and Wombat Snow Runner will move those keen first timers and all the others around. We're going to see the showers persist during the day, so just be prepared.
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5: From the Capital Radio Newsroom, good afternoon, I'm James Wybrow. Accused Bondi Beach gunman Naveed Akram has now been formally charged with 19 additional offences. The 24-year-old is now facing almost 80 charges, including multiple accounts of shot at with intent to murder and discharging a firearm with intent to resist arrest. 15 people were killed when two men opened fire on Hanukkah celebrations at Bondi Beach last year. In other news, the Prime Minister has declared Labor as the only mainstream party in Australia. Anthony Albanese is defending the government's poorly received budget and is also under pressure from One Nation. Key opinion polls have the minor party ahead of both Labor and the Coalition. Campaigning in Melbourne, Mr. Albanese says he's making tough decisions so life is fairer for all Australians.
6: Labor is now the only party that is in the mainstream of Australian politics. That is engaged with serious solutions going forward. I look forward to continuing to do so.
5: Overseas, the US has launched self-defense strikes against Iran following the downing of an American Army helicopter. President Donald Trump claims Iran is responsible for the attack close to the Strait of Hormuz. The two helicopter crew members were rescued and are in a stable condition. President Trump is urging Iran to come to the table and sign on to a peace deal.
7: We're very close to having a very, very good, strong, powerful deal. If we do the bombing, you know, a lot of people are going to be killed. Who wants to do that? I know. And we'll have a signed document that's actually stronger than doing the bombing.
5: Back in Australia, tens of thousands of people are expected at the MCG this afternoon to farewell AFL icon and MND campaigner Neil Danaher. Politicians, sporting stars and fans will be among those gathering for the state funeral. Also making news, NASA has unveiled the four astronauts who will lead a future moon landing. The Artemis 3 crew will undertake a two-week test flight to lower Earth orbit next year before they're planning to land on the moon's surface in 2028. And Sydney's new international airport will welcome its first passengers on the 25th of October, with a Jetstar flight to the Gold Coast to be the first passenger service to depart. Mitchell Moses is under the microscope at Blues training on the Central Coast. A call will be made tomorrow on his availability for Game 2 next week as he recovers from a hamstring strain. And the boss of LIV Golf has refused to guarantee that the breakaway tour will survive through to the end of the season. Chief Executive Scott O'Neill is chasing new investment after the Saudi Arabian Public Investment Fund pulled out. He's been asked on American network CNBC whether they'll finish the year.
8: Can you guarantee today that the four remaining tournaments on your schedule will actually take place?
9: What I can guarantee is a heck of a return if you come invest in this business.
5: That's the latest news update from the Capital Radio Newsroom. I'm James Wybrow.
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10: 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Keep it here for all the latest winter road updates.
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5: Remaining partly cloudy for the rest of the day with scattered showers in some areas tomorrow, looking mostly clear. Same for Friday. Jindabyne reaching a top of 13 today. Cooma reaching a top of 14. Charlotte Pass should hit a top of 7 degrees. Canberra reaching a top of 14. 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

0: 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Why do you love this one, American Girls?
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0: 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Harry, by the way, about to kick off 12 dates at London's Wembley Stadium as part of his worldwide tour. 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

0: All right, let's get on this song next, which I'm pretty sure is from the soundtrack of the 50 Shades of Grey movie. Been waiting for a lifetime. Don't ask me how I know that. Liam Payne, Rita Ora. For you, it's on the way in minutes. Place now, fam.
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3: Transport for New South Wales would like to advise Kosciuszko Road open to Perisher, Guthaca Road open to the village, Alpine Way Road open to Threadbow and beyond, Snow Mountains Highway Road open, the Link Road Selwyn Snow Resort open, Elliot Way Tumbarumba to Selwyn Road open, and Coomin Brown Mountain Road is open. Keep it here for all the latest winter road updates.
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0: 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Oh, yeah, then we do this old school Rihanna. 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
6: This is Budgie Baker, and unless you've got some good wet weather gear, just might be a great day to curl up in front of the fire with a good book. A little bit warm, a little bit windy, and a fair bit of moisture in the air. Just not a great day to be out on the snow. So lifts are set to spin from the 20th of June, and it will be the same over at Charlotte Pass. Perisher, Village 8, they've closed it today just to preserve the snow cover and give the mountain crew a bit of a chance to work on that during the day. There is a conveyor open, so you can at least get some sliding in. Threadbow, Friday Flat, Easy Does It Chair and Wombat Snow Runner will move those keen first timers and all the others around. We're going to see the showers persist during the day, so just be prepared.
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7: From the Capital Radio Newsroom, good afternoon, I'm Jeff Tyler. The Prime Minister says he's very worried about the latest violence in the Middle East following another US strike against Iran. Federal politics editor Michael Packey.
8: The United States launched military strikes against Iran in self-defense after the downing of an American Army helicopter. US Central Command says it's a proportionate response, with several Iranian defense and radar systems attacked around the Strait of Hormuz. The two helicopter pilots were rescued by a sea drone and are now in a stable condition. President Donald Trump is urging Iran to reach a peace deal or potentially face further retaliation.
9: We'll have a signed document that's actually stronger than doing the bombing.
8: Anthony Albanese says he's already had two security briefings about the situation and is calling for calm.
10: We're very worried both about the human impact but also the economic impact.
8: Mediators led by Pakistan have been trying to broker an end to the conflict, which started in late February. Michael Packey reporting.
7: An additional 19 charges have now formally been laid against accused Bondi gunman Naveed Akram. 15 people, including a 10-year-old girl, were killed when two men opened fire on Hanukkah celebrations at Bondi Beach. 24-year-old Akram is now facing almost 80 charges, with the new offences including multiple counts of shoot at with intent to murder. And crowds are gathering at the MCG for the state funeral for Neil Danaher, which gets underway soon. Loved ones, politicians, business leaders and sports stars are among those who will farewell the AFL icon and MND campaigner. Eddie Maguire's media production company will produce the service and says it will be an emotional event.
11: It is going to be a solemn ceremony today. It's not going to be like sort of Warnie's celebration. This will have a celebration of life, a commitment to what it is all about, but it'll also be a, you know, more of a funeral type of service with Hamish McLaughlin as the MC. We'll send him off in style and our hearts will all break down.
7: Penrith star Nathan Cleary is hopeful he'll get another chance to line up alongside Mitchell Moses in Origin 2 next week. Injuries have meant the pair have run out together just once for the Blues. Moses has until tomorrow to prove he's fully fit after a hamstring strain.
12: His leadership and his experience goes a long way. Obviously, his kicking game is elite. I think he's the best kicker in the game. And yeah, I just think just his communication on the field as well, it takes a lot of pressure off me and I think it helps our combination as well.
7: And AFL Luke Beveridge hasn't shied away from the Western Bulldogs' desire to sign Zach Butters.
13: We want Zach to come to our club and I've said it before that I'm obviously involved in it.
7: And that's the latest news update from the Capital Radio newsroom. I'm Jeff Tyler.
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15: 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Keep it here for all the latest winter road updates.
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15: Cloudy conditions today, very high chance of showers about the ranges, medium chances elsewhere with some moderate winds expected to decrease. Thursday, partly cloudy, slight chance of a shower, chance of morning fog about the ranges. Friday, mostly sunny day, chance of morning fog and frost with some light winds. And Saturday, a cloudy day with very high chance of showers about the ranges and medium chances elsewhere. Jindabyne's going for top tomorrow of 14 after night's low of 4. Coober's top tomorrow is expected to reach 16 after a low of 3. And Canberra dropping to 8 degrees tonight, then climbing to 17 tomorrow. 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
15: Checking the Snow FM Snow Watch, the Weather Bureau advises that there's a 20% chance of snow till 6 p.m.
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15: 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Till then, enjoy this one.

0: See you with a live Hey Play Slow FM. It's your Wednesday afternoon. Right now, I'm going to play one. This was the start of Taylor Swift's career, kind of her entry from country into pop.
1: It's kind of an idea I got while I was on a plane about what my summer had been like with my friends, with that kind of attitude of like, we are in our 20s and we don't know anything and it's awesome.
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0: 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If you want to keep up with everything happening on Snow FM, well, make sure you're following us on Facebook and Instagram at Snow FM for the latest updates, comps, local news, all the best bits of the breakfast show, Beck and Jack. 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
0: Transport for New South Wales would like to advise Kosciuszko Road open to Perisher, Guthaka Road open to the village, Alpine Way Road open to Threadbow and beyond, Snow Mountains Highway Road open, the Link Road Selwyn Snow Resort open, Elliot Way Tumarumba to Selwyn Road open, and Coomin Brown Mountain Road is open. Keep it here for all the latest winter road updates.
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0: 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We're about to take a look at your road reports, and it's a wet and drizzly day today. I'm expecting some sunshine for the next couple of days. We'll take a closer look at your weather, though, as well as your news. Don't believe me, just why? Then after two, Mark Ronson, Bruno Mars, Uptown Funk.
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9: This is Budgie Baker, and unless you've got some good wet weather gear, just might be a great day to curl up in front of the fire with a good book. A little bit warm, a little bit windy, and a fair bit of moisture in the air, just not a great day to be out on the snow. So lifts are set to spin from the 20th of June, and it will be the same over at Charlotte Pass. Perisher, Village 8, they've closed it today just to preserve the snow cover and give the mountain crew a bit of a chance to work on that during the day. There is a conveyor open so you can at least get some sliding in. Threadbow, Friday Flat, Easy Does It Chair and Wombat Snow Runner will move those keen first timers and all the others around. We're going to see the showers persist during the day, so just be prepared.
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10: Capital Radio Newsroom. Good afternoon. I'm Jeff Tyler. A state funeral service for AFL icon and MND campaigner Neil Danaher is getting underway at the MCG. Alex Riddell is there.
11: The rain has so far held off here at the MCG as a sea of blue beanies can be seen in the stands as thousands of people prepare to pay tribute to Fight MND co-founder Neil Danaher. Premier Jacinda Allen will be the first to speak, followed by Prime Minister Anthony Albanese. Neil's wife Jan and his four children will also pay tribute. At the end of the service, a guard of honour will be formed along Danaher's way as the community say farewell to an MND warrior.
12: Alex Riddell at the MCG.
10: Accused Bondi Beach gunman Naveed Akram is facing a 19 additional offences as his case was mentioned briefly in court. The 24-year-old is now facing almost 80 charges, with the new offences including multiple counts of shoot at with intent to murder and discharging a firearm with intent to resist arrest. His lawyer says they had been expecting this development.
13: He was sort of aware of it on the last occasion, but a matter of this magnitude, it's not unusual for charges, additional charges to be laid.
10: Meantime, the Australian Press Council has upheld a complaint against a cartoon published in the SMH and The Age in the weeks after the Bondi terror attack. The APC has ruled the illustration by Kathy Wilcox conveyed an anti-Semitic trope that Jewish people secretly control or manipulate global events, governments, financial systems, or the media. The Prime Minister has declared Labor as the only mainstream party in the country. Anthony Albanese is defending the government's poorly received budget and is also under pressure from One Nation. Speaking in Melbourne, Mr. Albanese says he's making tough decisions so life is fairer for all Australians.
14: Labor is now the only party that is in the mainstream of Australian politics. That is engaged with serious solutions going forward. I look forward to continuing to do so.
10: Collingwood has elected to challenge a three-match suspension on key defender Billy Frampton. The match review officer charged Frampton over a tackle which left Melbourne forward Brody Majcek with a broken neck. New South Wales has wrapped up its first training session since entering camp for State of Origin 2. The Blues are featuring a new look left edge with Casey McLean and Mitchell Moses named to start at the MCG clash. And Serena Williams has wound back the clock after 1,375 days retired. She's won her first doubles match at Queen's since her comeback.
15: It was so fun. I had so much fun playing with Vicky. It feels really special to play at some place so iconic that I saw so many of my friends win.
10: That's the latest news update from the Capital Radio newsroom. I'm Jeff Tyler.
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0: As well for New South Wales, we'd like to advise Kosciuszko Road open to Perisher, Guthaka Road open to the village, Alpine Way Road open to Threadbow and beyond, Snow Mountains Highway Road open, the Link Road Selwyn Snow Resort open, Elliot Way Tumarumba to Selwyn Road open, and Coomin Brown Mountain Road is open. Keep it here for all the latest winter road updates.
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17: Snow FM weather.
0: Partly cloudy conditions this afternoon. Minimum chance of showers with light to moderate winds. Tomorrow, partly cloudy. Very high chance of showers about the ranges. Medium chances elsewhere. Thursday, partly cloudy. Slight chance of a shower. Friday, areas of frost and fog in the morning. Sunny afternoon with some light winds. Jindabyne's going for a top tomorrow of 13 after night's low of 5. Coomera's top tomorrow is expected to reach 16 after a low of 3. And Canberra dropping to 5 tonight, then climbing to 15 tomorrow. 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
0: 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The Weather Bureau advises that there's a 20% chance of snow till 6 p.m.
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0: Doodlegum on Snow FM. We've got the latest in Olivia Rodrigo, as well as an old school from Destiny's Child right now. This one's Bruno Mars.

0: Survivor. Destiny's Child with Survivor. Hey, thanks for keeping it here on Snow FM. Coming up, this artist released her third studio album in just a few days' time. Exciting stuff.
1: So yeah, this is the first chapter in the book of You Seem Pretty Sad for a Girl So in Love, and it's the feelings start to ebb and flow and arc from here, but this is like the jumping off point.
0: So Olivia Rodrigo playing for you now. Drop Dead. All right, no.

0: Libby Dean, Man I Need Place, Noah Firm. 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Beck and Jack, we'll be back on tomorrow morning from 6 for the Snow FM Breakfast Show. Up next, Shawn Mendes, Stitches.
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0: Transport for New South Wales would like to advise Kosciuszko Road over to Perisher, Guthaka Road open to the village, Alpine Way Road over to Threadbow and beyond, Snow Mountains Highway Road open, the Link Road Selwyn Snow Resort open, Elliot Way Tumbarumba to Selwyn Road open, and Coomin Brown Mountain Road is open. Keep it here for all the latest winter road updates.
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0: Hi, Sauce, for some Aussie stuff here on Snow FM. Hey, 2007 throwback coming back. The year of chunky highlights, the year the iPhone was released, and the first episode of The Kardashians. This is Top of the Charts. Rihanna up next.
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0: 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Let's keep the energy going. After we take a look at your snow reports and your 3 o'clock news and weather, got a great throwback from Lady Gaga with Poker Face.
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1: 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Australian energy starts right here in the Snowy Mountains.
12: This is Budgie Baker, and it was a very, very ordinary day across the resort with a fair bit of breeze, and it was wet. So on Snow Resort, they're getting set for 20 June opening, as is Charlotte Pass, also waiting until June 20. Perisher Village 8 was closed today. Mountain Crew will work on the Front Valley snow cover for tomorrow. So just the conveyor carpet for the intrepid snow girls. Wet day at Threadbow on Friday flat, easy does it chair, and a snow runner in operation for the very intrepid skiers and boarders. Good day for hot drinks by the fire as we wait for that next cold change to give us a boost.
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13: Capital Radio Newsroom, good afternoon. I'm Jeff Tyler. Neil Danaher's family has paid tribute to their husband and father at his state funeral at the MCG. Alex Riddell is there.
14: A montage of family photos were played on the big screen here at the MCG before Neil's wife, Jan, and children took to the stage. Jan Danaher delivered an emotional speech paying tribute to her husband of 41 years, thanking Neil's carers who helped him through his 13-year battle against what he called the beast. While Neil's daughter, Lauren, said he was a lot of different things to a lot of different people, but to her and her siblings, he was just Dad. Lauren recalled how much his grandchildren meant to him, giving them that extra Fredo Frog when they asked and watching their backyard dance concerts. Lauren added her dad always said you can flourish or you can fold, and her dad flourished. Alex Riddell at the MCG.
13: Criticism of the government's Brumby Cull in the Snowy Mountains continues, with one group saying they put forward alternative solutions only to be ignored. The government says culling is the only way to reduce the number of horses in Kosciuszko National Park, claiming they tried other ideas, but they all failed. Jenny Cole from the Wild Horse Sanctuary says the proposal is fairly straightforward.
11: We've asked for a pause on any shooting of wild horses to then sit down and create a genuinely co-designed approach rather than a tokenistic one Brumby advocate on an advisory panel. We've asked for a truly co-designed approach. And then we'd like them to actually both allocate some of the kill budget and fund the capacity building of rehoming and sanctuaries.
13: And One Nation leader Pauline Hanson says she's blown away by the success of her Fire the Liar campaign. The minor party has so far raised about $400,000 since it went live this morning. The money will be used to fund an advertising campaign against Labor and the Prime Minister following a series of broken election promises. Senator Hanson says voters are looking for change.
15: And that's why people are donating to the party, to give up the war chest to fight the Labor Party. And tell you that it won't be wasted. I don't just take it for granted. People are doing it tough out there, and I, of all people, know it. I've had my tough times in my life, but I don't play on that fact.
1: Sports update.
13: New South Wales will work to solve the issue of slow starts before heading to Melbourne for Origin 2. Over the past three games, Queensland has outscored their opponents 66-12 in the first half.
16: Individual errors was an issue, but yeah, we've got to get to the bottom of it while we're starting the way we did.
13: Coach Laurie Daly and Nick Kyrgios has made a return to the ATP Tour, winning in straight sets against his French opponent at the Stuttgart Open.
17: It's quite emotional, to be honest.
13: That's the latest from the Capital Radio newsroom.
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0: 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Keep it here for all the latest winter road updates.
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0: Cloudy conditions today, very high chance of showers about the ranges, medium chances elsewhere with some moderate winds expected to decrease. Thursday, partly cloudy, slight chance of a shower, chance of morning fog about the ranges. Friday, mostly sunny day, chance of morning fog and frost with some light winds. And Saturday, a cloudy day with very high chance of showers about the ranges and medium chances elsewhere. Jindabyne's going for top tomorrow of 14 after night's low of 4. Coober's top tomorrow is expected to reach 16 after a low of 3. And Canberra dropping to 8 degrees tonight, then climbing to 17 tomorrow. 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
1: At the last minute, like, we saw a guy at a bar and he had a jersey on with a big 20 on it, and the Patches had a Matchbox. I leaned over to this guy next to me. I was like, hey, would you go see a band called Matchbox 20? And he goes, Matchbox 20! I was like, that sounds so good when he yells it.
0: That's Matchbox 20 for your high school hits. Still to come right now, though. This one from Dua Lipa, Electricity.

0: Samba with Homewrecker. Hey, here on Soul FM. We're keeping the Stormy's best music roll along all afternoon for you. What do we get on this throwback from Ed Sheeran? It's coming up just after we take a look at your road report. It's all part of a plan. Lovely one is Thinking Out Loud playing next.
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0: Transport for New South Wales would like to advise Kosciuszko Road open to Perisher, Guthaka Road open to the village, Alpine Way Road open to Threadbow and beyond, Snow Mountains Highway Road open, the Link Road Selwyn Snow Resort open, Elliot Way Tumarumba to Selwyn Road open, and Coomin Brown Mountain Road is open. Keep it here for all the latest winter road updates.
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0: Beck and Jack will be back on tomorrow morning from 6 for your entertainment. The clock is ticking. And up in the next couple of minutes, Snowmound's best music continues. Zed, Alessia Carroll. It's Stay.
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1: 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Might be clearing up in the next couple of days. Let's take a look at your road reports as well as your weather and your news. Then up next, the weekend. 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
2: 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Building Snowy 2.0. Australia's biggest battery right here in the Snowy Mountains.
11: This is Buddy Bacon. It was a very, very ordinary day across the resorts with a fair bit of breeze and it was wet. So on Snow Resort, they're getting set for 20 June opening, as is Charlotte Pass, also waiting until June 20. Perisher, Village 8 was closed today. Mountain Crew will work on the Front Valley snow cover for tomorrow. So just a conveyor carpet for the intrepid snow girls. Wet day at Threadbow on Friday flat, Izzy does a chair and a snow runner in operation for the very intrepid skiers and boarders. Good day for hot drinks by the fire as we wait for that next cold change to give us a boost.
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12: From the Capital Radio newsroom, good afternoon. I'm Jeff Tyler. The State Funeral Service for Neil Danaher has heard a number of emotional tributes for the MND warrior. Alex Riddell is there.
13: Neil Danaher's four children and wife Jan have all made emotional tributes to their father and husband here at the MCG. Jan Danaher spoke of how being a dad was Neil's most important job. His son Ben said if he became even one-tenth of the person his dad was, he'd be proud. Two of Neil's young grandchildren also spoke. They said while their pop couldn't hold them due to MND, he would rock them to sleep with his legs. Prime Minister Anthony Albanese and Victorian Premier Jacinda Allen have also paid tribute, while Paul Kelly sung leaps and bounds at the service. Kelly finished his performance with, "I remember, we remember you, Neil. We remember you, Reverend."
1: Alex Riddell at the MCG.
12: The Prime Minister says he's very worried about the latest violence in the Middle East following another US strike against Iran. Federal Politics Editor Michael Packey.
0: The United States launched military strikes against Iran in self-defence after the downing of an American Army helicopter. US Central Command says it's a proportionate response, with several Iranian defence and radar systems attacked around the Strait of Hormuz. The two helicopter pilots were rescued by a sea drone and are now in a stable condition. President Donald Trump is urging Iran to reach a peace deal or potentially face further retaliation.
14: We'll have a signed document that's actually stronger than doing the bombing.
0: Anthony Albanese says he's already had two security briefings about the situation and is calling for calm.
15: We're very worried both about the human impact but also the economic impact.
0: Mediators led by Pakistan have been trying to broker an end to the conflict, which started in late February. Michael Packey reporting.
12: And an additional 19 charges have now formally been laid against accused Bondi gunman Naveed Akram. 15 people, including a 10-year-old girl, were killed when two men opened fire on Hanukkah celebrations at Bondi Beach. 24-year-old Akram is now facing almost 80 charges, with the new offences including multiple counts of shoot at with intent to murder. It appears increasingly likely that Zach Butters will leave Port Adelaide via free agency at season's end. The star midfielder is weighing up lucrative offers from multiple clubs in his home state of Victoria. Power chairman David Koch was today asked whether the club has accepted Butters is leaving.
16: We've said all during the year, it's up to Zach and his decision. He's been pretty steadfast saying he won't make the decision until the end of the year.
12: That's the latest news update from the Capital Radio Newsroom. I'm Jeff Tyler.
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1: 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Keep it here for all the latest winter road updates.
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19: Snow, FM, weather.
1: Partly cloudy conditions this afternoon, minimum chance of showers with light to moderate winds. Tomorrow, partly cloudy, very high chance of showers about the ranges, medium chances elsewhere. Thursday, partly cloudy, slight chance of a shower. Friday, areas of frost and fog in the morning, sunny afternoon with some light winds. Jindabyne's going for a top tomorrow of 13 after night's low of 5. Coomera's top tomorrow is expected to reach 16 after a low of 3. And Canberra dropping to 5 tonight, then climbing to 15 tomorrow. 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
1: 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The Weather Bureau advises that there's a 20% chance of snow till 6 p.m.
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1: 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By now, enjoy the weekend.

0: Don't stop the party. Hey, here on Snow FM. It's your afternoon. We've got one from an artist. It's the first single from a new album coming out next month.
1: It was the first time in a while I think I was able to put words to these feelings that are a bit intrusive and uncomfortable to sit with. And it was really lovely to put it in one place. And I knew immediately that I wanted it to be the introduction to this album.
0: Here it is. It's Gracie Abrams. Hit the wall. 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

0: 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Hey, don't forget to give us a follow at Snow FM on Instagram and Facebook, where you catch all the local stuff, any giveaways we have coming up, or any of the sign up behind the scene moments. Right after your road reports, we got this one from Usher and Ludacris. It's Yeah on Snow FM.
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0: Transport for New South Wales would like to advise Kosciuszko Road open to Perisher, Guthaca Road open to the village, Alpine Way Road open to Threadbo and beyond, Snow Mountains Highway Road open, the Link Road Selwyn Snow Resort open, Elliot Way Tumarumba to Selwyn Road open, and Coomin Brown Mountain Road is open. Keep it here for all the latest winter road updates.
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12: My God! 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

0: Tones and I here on Snow FM for this cold afternoon. Thanks for keeping it here on Snow FM. One to warm you up, maybe turn up, have a little boogie too. This guy, Harry Styles, getting ready to perform in front of 90,000 people on Friday at Wembley Stadium. One of 12 shows for his UK leg. Harry Styles playing next with Aperture.
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1: 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Australian energy starts right here in the Snowy Mountains.
12: This is Buddy Bacon. It was a very, very ordinary day across the resort with a fair bit of breeze, and it was wet. So on Snow Resort, they're getting set for 20 June opening, as is Charlotte Pass, also waiting until June 20. Perisher Village 8 was closed today. Mountain Crew will work on the Front Valley snow cover for tomorrow. So just the conveyor carpet for the intrepid snow girls. Wet day at Threadbow on Friday flat, easy does a chair, and a snow runner in operation for the very intrepid skiers and boarders. Good day for hot drinks by the fire as we wait for that next cold change to give us a boost.
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13: From the Capital Radio Newsroom, good afternoon. I'm Jeff Tyler. One Nation leader Pauline Hanson is defending a fundraising promotion to pay for ads criticising Labor and the Prime Minister. The Fire a Liar campaign has already raised hundreds of thousands of dollars. The donation drive is in response to a similar campaign being run by Labor to stop One Nation's momentum. Senator Hanson says she understands people are doing it tough, but claims she's prepared to do something about it.
14: Tax to the hilt. Small businesses are going under. There's no incentive to work anymore. Where's the incentive for the young ones? Where's their ability to possibly own their own home one day? This government has just driven this country into the ground, and I appreciate the support from the Australian people, and I'm going to keep fighting them till we get our country back.
13: Meantime, the Prime Minister has declared Labor as the only mainstream party in the country. Anthony Albanese is defending the government's poorly received budget and is also under pressure from One Nation. Speaking in Melbourne, Mr. Albanese says he's making tough decisions so life is fairer for all Australians.
15: Labor is now the only party that is in the mainstream of Australian politics, that is engaged with serious solutions going forward. I look forward to continuing to do so.
13: And accused Bondi Beach gunman Naveed Akram is facing an additional 19 offences as his case was mentioned briefly in court. The 24-year-old is now facing almost 80 charges, with the new offences including multiple counts of shoot at with intent to murder and discharging a firearm with intent to resist arrest. His lawyer says they had been expecting this development.
16: He was sort of aware of it on the last occasion, but a matter of this magnitude, it's not unusual for charges, additional charges to be laid.
13: Collingwood has elected to challenge a three-match suspension on key defender Billy Frampton. The match review officer charged Frampton over a tackle, which left Melbourne forward Brodie Miocek with a broken neck. NRL now, and New South Wales has wrapped up its first training session since entering camp for State of Origin 2. The Blues are featuring a new look left edge with Casey McLean and Mitchell Moses named to start at the MCG. And Serena Williams has wound back the clock after 1,375 days retired. She's won her first doubles match at Queen's since her comeback.
17: It was so fun. I had so much fun playing with Vicky. It feels really special to play at some place so iconic that I saw so many of my friends win and do well in and just watch so many great matches. So it's kind of cool.
13: And that's the latest news from the Capital Radio newsroom. I'm Jeff Tyler.
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0: 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Keep it here for all the latest winter road updates.
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0: Cloudy conditions today, very high chance of showers about the ranges, medium chances elsewhere with some moderate winds expected to decrease. Thursday, partly cloudy, slight chance of a shower, chance of morning fog about the ranges. Friday, mostly sunny day, chance of morning fog and frost with some light winds. And Saturday, a cloudy day with very high chance of showers about the ranges and medium chances elsewhere. Jindabyne's going for top tomorrow 14 after night's low of 4. Coober's top tomorrow is expected to reach 16 after a low of 3. And Canberra dropping to 8 degrees tonight, then climbing to 17 tomorrow. 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

0: Hope you're having a wonderful drive home. I just had a moment then, Woods. I mean, yes. It's really pretty humbling that Jess Mowboy sings our show opener. I mean, of all the voices in Australia to sing your show opener, Jess Mowboy's got to be it.
1: She was, quite honestly, she was a dream get for us. We threw her name around in a brainstorm and we kind of went like, she probably won't do it, but like, why don't we ask? And I think it's important to note, by the way, people would probably assume because she is Jess Mowboy that she got some sort of fee for doing that. Mm. She didn't. And maybe that was a bit wrong of us to not
0: pay her. I
2: feel bad about that.
0: Services.
2: Well, she didn't even ask. She just, no questions asked. Just, I do it for the boys, no worries. And we were like, done. Okay.
0: Well, we have no cash anyway.
2: There's no money on the table.
1: We're glad it didn't get that. And is she on the show tomorrow?
0: That's why I brought it up.
1: Oh, there you go.
0: She's on the show tomorrow, guys. Love it. So very much something to look forward to. And that doesn't mean, me mentioning that doesn't mean that it's not, I've got anything to sell for today's show. But
1: heaps of great gear.
0: Plenty of great gear. Get to all of it right now.
1: No, I can't. Couldn't possibly.
0: One of you guys will go in with a shot to win $1 million again at the same time. So make sure you're listening in an hour's time. That's a huge prize that we'll be doing at the end of this month as well. So you've got to be in the running for that one. Make sure you're listening in just under an hour's time for your chance to be in the running for the million as well, Woods.
1: It's also repeat week this week. So every single question we're asking you has already been asked. So if you're someone who's listened to the $1 million pop quiz, you know the questions. It couldn't be easier.
0: Exactly right.
1: That's lazy from us. We're just reusing questions at this point. No. I do think at some point you've got to go, are we just so lazy that we can't come up with new questions? But it's great news for you guys.
0: It is. It's very good news for you guys. hey, right up next.
1: Yeah.
0: I pitched this phone topic today.
1: Yeah.
0: As a joke.
1: I hate it when that happens. I do that sometimes too.
0: And the producers have gone, it's cold. We'll put it at the start of the show.
1: And do you think, like, my ideas must be so bad that my joke ones are getting up?
0: Right.
1: What about my serious pitches?
0: Yeah, so.
1: Yeah, okay. So this is happening up next.
0: Yeah.
1: Great.
0: That's really funny. Snow FM.

0: Will and Woody, one of you guys in with a shot to win $1 million. In about 40 minutes' time, we are doing the same questions as last week, so you should be able to find your way through it. Right now, though, Woods, I realize, and I said before the song that this was a joke pitch, but then during the song, I've reminded myself of why I pitched it.
1: Okay, great. So not a joke anymore. This is a...
0: Nah, this is dead serious. This is awesome. This is as serious as it gets, actually.
1: Love that.
0: What is your longest standing purchase?
1: As in the thing that you've had for the longest amount of time.
0: What is the thing that you are most proud that you bought that you still have?
1: That stood the test of time.
0: That it is still yours. And most importantly though, because I was talking to Joe about this in the song as well.
1: Yeah.
0: It can't be, I don't think it can be expensive. Because if you buy something for life and you spent like 10, 20 grand on it, it's like, well, yeah, it probably should have lasted that long.
1: Yes, and you expected it to be a lifelong purchase, or it's sold as a lifelong purchase if you're spending 20 grand on it. You're talking about the smaller items that you love so much that you just refuse to part with it.
0: And it's still good.
1: Yeah,
0: it still does the thing that you bought it for. So the reason I brought this up is because, you know, I love Reddit. There's a Reddit thread called Buy It For Life.
1: Yeah, great.
0: Right.
1: Yeah.
0: And this is my favorite post in Buy It For Life. He's taken a photo of the $5 Bunnings camp chair.
1: Good chair.
0: Right? We all know great the chair. One. We've all been to a mate's gatherings. Yeah. Like, they're the ones that are strewn across music festivals, which no one goes to get them at the end because it was only $5.
1: But surprisingly
0: and you're not
1: going
0: to fit it in the trailer. Yes.
1: Surprisingly comfy.
0: Surprisingly comfy for $5.
1: Very practical.
0: So he's bought the equivalent at like a Walmart. It's a US. He's in America. It's $10. It's a $10 chair.
1: Yeah.
0: Right. He said, I actually don't understand how they do it. It was $10 last year, $10 the year before that, full stop. It's a chair, full stop. People spend that on a drink sometimes. Mm. How is it even possible that a drink costs more than a chair? How is it possible that two bags of Doritos is more expensive than a chair? Mm. How is it possible that a pair of jeans or some t-shirts cost five times more than a chair that I've had for 20 years.
1: Yeah, preach.
0: Christ, a Big Mac and fries can be more than the chair.
1: Yeah, wow.
0: It is.
1: God, when you put it like that.
0: He said, I bought one of these chairs 10 years ago and it is still going. It's obviously not in the same condition, but I try to implement a rule, which is, quote, is it more expensive than the chair? And if so, does it provide me more long-term value than the chair?
1: God, it's a hard rule to meet because really what... What is out there?
0: Those
1: chairs are unbreakable. Like my dad's over 100 kilos.
0: Yeah.
1: He's never gone through
0: a camping
1: chair. And he's done most chairs. And dad won't mind me saying that, but like
0: they quake in their boots.
1: But camping chairs, the $10 camping chairs. The amazing thing about it, it's like the have you seen the movie Sisterhood of the Traveling Pants?
0: No.
1: Okay, some girls out there.
2: I love that show.
1: The girls know what I'm talking about. Okay, so the concept is those pants, they fit everyone perfectly. Yeah. I think the same of those camping chairs.
0: Yes.
1: Every bum that it receives fits perfectly.
0: Yeah.
1: And it's a $10 chair.
0: You probably don't have to think long if this is you guys, if you've got one. And I'm happy to concede that this will probably just be middle-aged men that are calling. I've got a pair of MacPac hiking jocks.
1: Jocks.
0: They're merino wool MacPac hiking jocks.
1: Oh, that's high quality. That's high quality merino. Yeah.
0: Which I bought for $20 15 years ago.
1: $20 merino, $20. Is that on sale?
0: Still hiking them.
1: Do you only wear one pair of underwear when you hike?
0: Clear the trail with the stand. But yes, but I'm so proud of them.
1: Of course.
0: Like, they'll never be able to throw them out.
1: Yeah.
0: Because I've had them for that long.
1: Yeah, I get that. Now I didn't make this purchase, but I hope you'll hear it. This is a product that's been in my family for three generations.
0: Wow.
1: And I don't think there's another of its kind that is as good as this.
0: Mm-hmm.
1: So my grandfather bought it. I couldn't tell you how much he bought it for. My dad then had it and I now own it. It's a perfectly sized back scratcher. Wooden. It's a wooden back scratcher.
0: The timber, you know, it's quality.
1: It's the finger like sharpness.
0: I think you've spoken enough about it. All right, let's take your calls, shall we? I'm starting to realize why I thought this was a joke topic.
1: It's lost a finger.
0: As soon as you start going into it. I know you love it.
1: I know you love it.
0: But I'm just realizing how boring it is to talk about the thing that you
1: love. I've got to bring it in.
0: So much that no one else cares about.
1: I have to bring it in.
0: All right, bore me, Australia. What is your favorite long-standing purchase? You're never going to get a chance to talk about it any yeah. other time apart yeah. to maybe your grandkids who, let's face it, zone out after 10 seconds anyway. Yeah. Right now, you get to come on the radio, tell us the favorite thing you have ever bought. How long standing is it? It's up next on Will and Woody. Give us a call.

0: Whitlam, what do you hope? You're having a wonderful drive home, and this could be the best or the worst topic we've ever done.
1: We'll never know.
0: No,
1: we'll never know. I never know. You just barrel on.
0: Well, not. You probably should think about it.
1: You can't judge yourself. It's too hard.
0: Okay, so the topic is what's your longest standing purchase?
2: Great question.
0: There's a great Reddit post they found. A guy bought a $10 camping chair. We all know the one. He's had it for 10 years. Doesn't get it. How is it still $10?
1: Yeah.
0: Why is a Big Mac meal more expensive than a chair that you can have for 10 years? That's a really good one.
1: How did inflation not hit the camping chair? Of all the products.
0: That's a really good
1: inflation
0: question.
1: And shrinkflation didn't hit the camping
0: really
1: chair.
0: Good question.
1: They're still the same size, same
0: quality. That's a really good question.
1: Amazing.
0: I'd say camping gear in general didn't get hit by inflation.
1: Oh, I disagree with that.
0: Like, you could still buy a torch for $5. It's a great torch.
1: Tents went up, mate. I couldn't believe it when I went tent shopping. I won't name the store, but like, tents are expensive.
0: Well, you didn't end up buying one.
1: Yeah, it was too expensive, mate.
0: No, because the guy was like, I don't think I should sell you anything you're out in the wilderness by yourself. Yeah. I don't trust you.
1: It was good advice.
0: That's because your daughter was running around the camping store with a knife she found.
1: Yeah, hunting knife. That's on them. That's on them, not me.
0: Jason. Jason.
3: Yes.
0: Jason, a chance to gloat. What is your longest standing purchase?
3: A set of rollerblades I bought about 30 years ago.
1: Oh, outstanding, Jason. Jason, I was a rollerblader for a while, then I got a heel injury. I won't go into it. But I found that the brake on the back started to wear out on mine because I used to sit on the brakes a fair bit when I was going downhill. How are you dealing with that with 30-year-old?
3: Kids used to take the brakes off.
0: Yeah, real rollerbladers don't use the brakes.
1: So are you no brakes? You a no brakes guy, Jason?
3: No brakes.
1: Holy moly.
0: You do the T-brake. You do the T-brake. You slide the brake.
1: I could never do that.
3: Roll your foot along.
0: Yeah, that's it,
1: Jason. I could never do that. Jason, what about the wheels? Is there any wear and tear on the wheels? Are you swapping the wheels over every now and then?
3: Yeah, flip them around.
0: Flip the wheels.
1: Flip them around. Jason, bloody hell.
0: What's the brand, Jason? What's the brand, Jason? I used to have a set of rollerblades. What's the brand?
3: Oh, no idea. I'd have to have a look. They're purple and black.
0: There's some iconic rollerblade brands because it's just reminded me of one of my great all-time purchases, actually, Woods.
1: Rollerblades?
0: No. 11 years old.
1: Yeah.
0: Took my mum to the toy shop. I'm now 36. So now I realize I've had it for 25 years. Found it the other day because Sam wanted to throw it out.
1: Yeah.
0: A brain yo-yo.
1: No way. You've still got that?
0: Still sleeps.
1: Get lost. Still sleeps. Does the light still go on when you sleep in it?
0: Rocked the baby as well.
1: No way.
0: Rocked the baby.
1: That'd be worth a bit. That's antique.
0: I'm not selling it. It's longest standing purchase. Tommy, George is going to be a
4: loser.
0: you don't know cool till you've put a brain to sleep. Trust me. Hey, button pusher Tommy, you were talking about your lunchbox Tupperware.
5: Yeah, that's right. I've got a green lunchbox from when I went to primary school. So
0: there's a few people that have. What's the brand, Tommy?
5: I think it's a Smash or a Decor.
0: Smash.
1: Oh, Decor. We all know Decor.
0: They stand the test of time, the Decors.
1: Decor felt European. It was like, ooh, I've got a European lunchbox.
0: No, it didn't.
1: The Decor.
0: Not when you're pulling out your snotty peanut butter sandwich.
1: Nah, mate, European, baby.
0: Decor was not the Paris end of lunchboxes.
1: Mate, the name like Decor, of course it was.
0: What was the bottom end?
1: Smash. The one that Tommy mentioned. That was absolutely.
0: There's no way the Smash has lasted 25 years.
1: Scoff at his face if he brought out his Smash lunchbox. There's nothing good in there. Let's go to Carl.
0: Carl. Yeah, you're the king of the kids. You got a Decor. You're whipping out a Frush.
1: Yeah.
0: Yeah, top
1: LCM
0: end.
1: Bar, no doubt.
0: Top end. Carl. Yeah, good, mate. Carl. Carl, what is your longest standing purchase? A chance to gloat.
6: I have a pair of slippers from Kmart that I bought over 23 years ago, I reckon, when I was in grade 10.
0: Love that.
1: Brilliant.
0: And the kicker to this, Carl, as we discussed at the start, is you now get a chance to tell us how much those are. You've had them for 20 years.
6: I think I paid probably $10 for them back then. I can't remember.
1: Gorgeous.
6: It was a long time ago. But they are magnificent.
0: Champagne.
1: That's just outstanding.
0: Champagne,
1: Carl. So, Carl, what are we doing for upkeep there? What are we doing? Any maintenance required for the 25-year-old slippers?
6: No, they're surprisingly hardy. They've got some random rubber on the bottom of them and some very synthetic material inside, and they're just indestructible. They're
0: great. The thing is, Carl, I think the thing with Kmart purchases is once they get, like, if they survive the initial wear and tear of the first few years, they're effectively nuclear holocaust proof.
1: That's so true.
0: Do you know what I mean? Once the plastic proofs itself.
1: If they're going to deteriorate, it'll happen
0: it'll
1: in the first
0: early.
1: 2 years.
0: It'll be early.
1: Once you get through that
0: you're
1: period,
0: in the good now.
1: You've got them for life. Yeah.
0: Mandy, a chance to gloat about your longest standing purchase.
7: Hi, guys. How are you going?
0: Good. Thanks, Mandy.
2: I've got, now this is not very exciting, but it is a saucepan or a pot or whatever you want to call it, and I've had it since December 1985.
0: Oh, wow. What's the brand? Moly. What's the brand, Mandy?
2: Oh, look, I think it's a Big W brand. There's no brand.
0: Wow. Not even better. How much did you pay for it, Mandy?
2: $2.50.
1: Oh, Mandy!
0: Shut the front door!
2: I've got two, by the way. I've got a pigeon pear, right?
0: A pigeon pear.
2: That I used back in the day, you know, when I used to go discoing.
1: Yeah.
2: We used to live on those, you know, those chicken 2-minute Maggi noodles.
1: Oh, yeah.
2: Yeah, 20 cents a pop, you know.
1: Oh, bloody oath.
0: 20 seconds.
1: That, you knew you were classy when you were cooking your 2-minute noodles in a pot or a pan, I reckon. That's when you know you're upgrading.
0: I don't think Mandy's classy. She's cooking.
1: No, mate, 2-minute noodles in a pot for me was like, that all of a sudden is like an elaborate meal. Microwave, gross. Pot? Are you with me there or not at all?
0: I think it's just a time thing, to be honest. But Mandy, well done to you, can I just say.
2: Oh, thank you so much. No I'm very worries. Proud of my pot.
1: Keep cooking your noodles,
0: good
1: Mandy.
0: For you, Mandy.
1: Well
0: pot
1: done.
0: Or saucepan, that'll be back next week, same time.
1: Let's go.
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23: Transport for New South Wales would like to advise Kosciuszko Road open to Perisher, Guthaka Road open to the village, Alpine Way Road open to Threadbow and beyond, Snow Mountains Highway Road open, the Link Road Selwyn Snow Resort open, Elliot Way Tumarumba to Selwyn Road open, and Coomin Brown Mountain Road is open. Keep it here for all the latest winter road updates.
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0: It's Will and Woody for your drive home. Final line in 15 minutes' time, and you're shot at $1 million very, very shortly after that. So stick around right now, though, Woods.
1: This is pretty saucy stuff. So this, I'm going to say, flirtatious letter written by Princess Diana. Like a candle in the wind. That was, of course, the song that was sung at a funeral by Elton John. To a British actor. She wrote this letter to a British actor, Terence Stamp. Do you know who Terence Stamp
0: is? No, I don't know who Terence Stamp is.
1: It's a bit of an old ref. He's in Superman 2, Wall Street, Adventures of Priscilla, Queen of the Desert. Yeah, it's like he's a pretty well-known actor. And obviously there was some sort of relationship going on between...
0: Oh, I know this guy. I do know the guy. Absolutely. Oh, he's the bad guy in Superman 2.
1: Everyone's Googling him now. He's a pretty well-known actor. And it was obviously peak of his powers... back in the
0: 90s.
1: I'm going to say early 90s, late 80s. And that's when Princess Diana was engaging in a love letter thing with Terence.
0: Is it definitely love letters?
1: Well, I think it's flirtatious.
0: Pretty scandalous.
1: I think it's flirtatious. So what they've uncovered, the one letter they've uncovered, which I believe is going to auction, so you can buy it if you want. Mm-hmm. It was a postcard featuring a bare female breast. I don't believe it was hers, as in I think it was just a random...
0: I don't think anyone's suggesting it was hers.
1: I just wanted to make that very clear. There's just a random female...
0: Princess Diana wasn't sending her breasts on a postcard to Terence Stamp.
1: I wanted to make that very clear. And then
0: I don't think anyone thought that.
1: I think it's just good to clear up. And then the caption was, "All the breast from London." That was her gag. All the breast. She just leaned right into the boob thing.
0: What a legend.
1: And then she also said there was another card that she said. She just loves sending sexy joke cards to Terence. There was another card which featured a couple in bed with the caption, "Why did God invent sex?" And then you open it up and it said, "So that married people do something at least twice a year." And that was maybe a bit of a stab at Charles, maybe. A little bit controversial.
0: You reckon? I reckon you're reading into that.
1: Maybe I am.
0: I think it's a very sensitive topic, Princess Diana Woods.
1: Absolutely. But I've nothing wrong with those letters. I think it's great. I think it shows a fun side of her. But here's the thing. I think what she needed in life is someone to go to her house.
0: Yes.
1: And you've got to arrange this when you're alive, right? You've got to arrange that. If there's a moment that you are going to die, we're all going to die, guys, right? I think we all need to have
0: really covering it all today.
1: Yeah, mate, absolutely. I think we all need someone in our life that we have an arrangement with where we go, "Hey, if I die, I'm going to need you to go to my house.
0: Yeah.
1: And I need you to burn that thing."
0: Burn it.
1: I need you to
0: what a tune.
1: I need you to get rid of that. We all have something in our house that's very private.
0: What's yours?

0: life-size cardboard cutout of me as a sexy cowboy as well. That's down there.
1: Wow.
0: And I think it needs to go if I was to duck. So I don't want people finding
1: that. You could sell that. I'd sell that in a posthumous auction.
0: And this is why you're not the friend who's going to clear it. This is why you're not the friend. I just want to offer that service to anyone listening right now. Mm. You can remain anonymous if this is particularly private or embarrassing. Mm. But I want you and I, Will, to offer a service right now where we could be the ones to go to your house if you die.
1: Oh, we're going to do it.
0: We'll get rid of that thing for you.
1: Oh, wow.
0: Maybe,
1: okay.
0: If you're up for it, or if you just want to call us and let us know, what's the thing in your house that you need someone to get rid of if you are to die?
1: Yes, I love that. Would we also accept calls from people who have had to go in there and get the thing for someone?
0: That'd be amazing.
1: That would be cool.
0: I think that'd probably be a more interesting call, actually, if you've actually gone into someone's house.
1: To be like, hey, I need you to go and... I'm pretty sure we had a call once about a guy that had to go and clear out from under his grandma's bed. Pretty sure we had that phone call before.
0: This happens.
1: It does, of course. They don't want other people to know what's under there. In her instance, I can't even say it. There's a lot going on.
0: Yeah, right. Okay. What's the thing in your house that you need someone to come and get rid of if you were to die?
1: Yes.
0: Or have you actually done it for someone? Have you gone to a house of a friend or someone who's died, and what'd you have to clear out?
1: Let's go to the anonymous caller who's called anonymous number one. What would you like? What would you like destroyed from your house if you passed away?
2: My diary.
0: Oh, yeah. Interesting.
1: Yeah, I've got some diaries.
0: Oh, you got some diaries. And so anonymous, concern that maybe you've written about people in your life and maybe not written very favourable things about them?
2: Well, I've got a pretty juicy secret in there that I don't want to...
0: Can you give us...
2: people finding out.
3: Oh,
0: can you
3: my
0: give us,
3: God.
0: Anonymous.
3: What the hell is it? Anonymous, this is awesome.
0: Anonymous, can you give us just a little bit of that story? Obviously, you won't be identified here at all.
2: Yeah.
0: Like, what's the story?
2: So me and my friend have been, like, best friends for so long, like, basically our whole life. And she found a boyfriend a couple years ago, and I had the biggest crush on him, and we actually hooked up one night, and they're still together.
1: Jesus.
0: Wow. How long have they been going out for?
2: It was a couple years ago they started dating, so probably, like, 4 years now.
0: And you just hooked up once?
2: Yeah.
0: Have you discussed it with him since? Like, have you done little secret squirrels? You've never talked about it.
2: Oh, we like decided to never speak about it again, and she doesn't know.
1: When you say hooked up, are we talking like the horizontal tango?
2: Yeah.
0: Wow. Holy dooly.
1: Best mate's boyfriend.
2: Yeah.
0: So they were dating. They were officially dating when you...
2: Yeah.
1: How did it transpire? Like, where were you?
2: We were out, like I was at a pub, and he just happened to be there after work. And then, had a couple of drinks, and then from there...
1: Did you go back to his place? Did he go back to you? Like, it doesn't just...
2: He came back to my place.
1: So you invited him back?
2: Maybe.
1: Yeah, right.
0: Is this weighing on you, anonymous? Like, is it weighing? Are you very close still with this friend who goes out with this guy?
2: We're not as close anymore, but
1: you slept with him with her husband.
0: Yeah, yeah. Go on, go on.
2: I told her that I liked him first.
1: Oh, yeah, right. Okay.
0: Let's
1: be fair. Well, just because
0: she's in the wrong. I agree. Way to flip it, anonymous.
1: Whatever. Oh God. Here we go. But you had dibs, and you've exacted those dibs. You went all the way through with them. My God.
0: That's why.
1: All right.
0: Here's anonymous call number.
1: I feel like my voice got like a lot deeper and more interesting.
0: Yeah, it just feels that way.
1: All of a sudden, it's scandal, isn't it?
0: Feels that way. Let's go to anonymous two here. Anonymous two. Your late brother, so your brother's no longer with us, Anonymous 2, and you think he could have used this service of someone clearing something out of his house?
4: No, he didn't clean it out. He got us to clean it out.
0: Okay, and what was it?
4: His diary.
1: His diary
0: So another diary. What was in the diary?
4: And he didn't want his wife or family, or our family, the rest of us, to find out that he had a child.
1: Wow.
4: Another child.
1: Oh, my.
0: Have you?

0: Have you since met this child, Anonymous 2?
1: The child's come forward. I haven't met him. They've left notes at my mum and dad's place to get in contact with them. And my mum had no idea when she passed away that she had another grandson.
2: Oh, my God.
0: Whoa.
2: Why was the child such a secret, Anonymous 2?
1: Because he was overseas and was having a fling and found out when he got back and said, she said she wasn't going to have the child, but she ended up having it.
2: Oh, wow. And so he was ashamed or she was ashamed?
1: No, I don't know. I don't know. The child had little disabilities, but nothing major.
0: Okay.
1: So, yeah.
2: Wow, so wow. What a shock.
1: We had to hide diaries and
2: oh, God.
1: We were expecting something in there, but nothing
2: like
1: that.
2: Nothing like that.
0: Yeah.
2: My God. Wow.
0: Fed.
2: Wowee.
0: Dinkum. Right. So, diaries.
2: Thanks for the call, mate. I hope the kid's all right. That's a wild ride not knowing.
0: Yeah. Dad. Let's go to Anonymous 3 now. I mean, yes. Struth almighty. These have been wild.
2: Yeah. What did you expect this?
0: I never expect anything. I just ride by the seat of my pants. These have been unbelievable. Anonymous 3.
2: Like better calls than our show normally expects.
0: We're on fire. There's no doubt about it.
2: I think that's because the EP Joe's off the phones today. That's the common denominator.
0: It could be it. Yeah. Could be it. Anyway, let's stop reaching on ourselves and go to the third call.
2: Sorry, third call. Anonymous 3.
1: Hello.
0: Hello, Anonymous 3. So you currently have a role to destroy something for a friend if they die.
3: Yes, I'm the destroyer, and it is a secret box of sex toys, which doesn't sound like much, except for they're not ones she uses on a husband or uses with a husband.
0: Who does she use them with?
3: Well, I can't say that. I'm sworn to secrecy, but
0: holy, sorry. She's got a box of, toys that she uses with someone else.
3: Mm-hmm. Yep.
0: Holy guacamole.
2: How did she...
4: This house is always so cold.
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13: Will and Woody.
4: So good.
2: Well, the Moody, one of you guys got a shot at $1 million in 10 minutes' time. Right now, though, convince us you're on the car with somebody else.
13: Will and Woody's phone alone.
0: We decide, is someone actually there or are you just putting on a voice? We've got Abby here. Hi, Abby.
14: Hi.
0: Who are you in the car with, Abby?
14: I'm in the car with my friend Millie. We're on the way to soccer training.
0: Your friend Millie. Okay, can I hear from Millie, please?
14: Sure. Hi, I'm Millie.
2: Hey, Mill.
0: Are you so friend, not sisters, Millie?
15: No, we're friends, and we're in the same soccer team.
1: Okay, what position do you play, Millie?
15: I play left fullback, and Abby plays goalkeeper.
2: You're American, Millie. Bit of an accent there.
15: Yeah, I'm from Louisiana.
1: I feel like that accent really grew as the conversation went on. Can I hear from your friend Abby again, please?
15: Yeah, I'm here.
1: When did Millie move from the States?
15: She came over in, I think it was when she was in year two.
2: Year two, right here. And how old are you, Abby?
15: I'm almost 14. I'm 14 on Friday.
2: So who's driving the car?
15: My dad, but he doesn't count.
1: He doesn't count, yeah. Dad doesn't talk. We don't want to talk to Dad.
2: G'day, Dad.
1: All right, let's hear from American Millie again. Just one more time, please.
15: Hi, Will and Woody.
1: Hi. So why did you move to Australia, Millie?
15: I wanted to have a better education because,
1: Very mature?
15: Yeah.
1: What's one thing about the Australian culture that's really thrown you, Millie?
15: I just love how people love their nature and kangaroos. We don't really like that in America, but yeah.
2: Okay. America was not quite right.
1: Now, Will, but
2: America is where you want to be. America. I think the accent's come undone.
1: I think Abby is obviously a very talented young actress.
2: Yes.
1: I think she's done a very good job. I think we were picking holes here, and the American accent slowly came in.
2: Came late, built up.
1: There was a delay for the American accent.
2: She's starting to sound more like a Texan.
1: I think Abby's in the car just with her dad, and they're just having a little bit of fun together, but it is just the two of them. Abby, we think you're alone in the car with your dad.
15: I'm not. We're both here.
16: Hi, I'm Millie.
1: Oh! Are you actually American, Millie?
16: No.
1: Oh, you put on a voice.
2: Wow.
1: You well played, girls.
2: Wow. Well done, guys. I'm shook.
1: Give them the tickets. Give them something.
2: Guys.
15: Wait, who? What tickets?
2: You got a double pass to go to see Disclosure Day, the movie. In cinemas this Thursday, so just tomorrow, so double pass, so you guys can go together, Abby and Millie, given that you are
1: well done.
2: Great work, guys.
1: Well
2: both done. Phone alone. Dad, you can have a can you hear it, Stubby Holder, mate. That's from the boys.
17: Awesome. Thanks, Dennis.
2: No worries.
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5: This is Budgie Bacon. 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So on Snow Resort, they're getting set for 20 June opening, as is Charlotte Pass, also waiting until June 20. Perisher, Village 8 was closed today. Mountain crew will work on the Front Valley snow cover for tomorrow. So just the conveyor carpet for the intrepid snow girls. 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
6: From the Capital Radio newsroom, good afternoon. I'm Jeff Tyler. One Nation leader Pauline Hanson is defending a fundraising promotion to pay for ads criticising Labor and the Prime Minister. The Fire a Liar campaign has already raised hundreds of thousands of dollars. The donation drive is in response to a similar campaign being run by Labor to stop One Nation's momentum. Senator Hanson says she understands people are doing it tough, but claims she's prepared to do something about it.
16: Tax to the hilt. Small businesses are going under. There's no incentive to work anymore. Where's the incentive for the young ones? Where's their ability to possibly own their own home one day? This government has just driven this country into the ground, and I appreciate the support from the Australian people, and I'm going to keep fighting them till we get our country back.
6: Meantime, the Prime Minister has declared Labor as the only mainstream party in the country. Anthony Albanese is defending the government's poorly received budget and is also under pressure from One Nation. Speaking in Melbourne, Mr Albanese says he's making tough decisions so life is fairer for all Australians.
24: Labor is now the only party that is in the mainstream of Australian politics. That is engaged with serious solutions going forward. I look forward to continuing to do so.
6: And accused Bondi Beach gunman Naveed Akram is facing an additional 19 offences as his case was mentioned briefly in court. The 24-year-old is now facing almost 80 charges, with the new offences including multiple counts of shoot at with intent to murder and discharging a firearm with intent to resist arrest. His lawyer says they had been expecting this development.
25: He was sort of aware of it on the last occasion, but a matter of this magnitude, it's not unusual for charges, additional charges to be laid.
6: Collingwood has elected to challenge a three-match suspension on key defender Billy Frampton. The match review officer charged Frampton over a tackle which left Melbourne forward Brody Majacek with a broken neck. NRL now, and New South Wales has wrapped up its first training session since entering camp for State of Origin 2. The Blues are featuring a new look at left edge with Casey McLean and Mitchell Moses named to start at the MCG. And Serena Williams has wound back the clock after 1,375 days retired. She's won her first doubles match at Queen's since her comeback.
26: It was so fun. I had so much fun playing with Vicky. It feels really special to play at someplace so iconic that I saw so many of my friends win and do well in and just watch so many great matches. So it's kind of cool.
6: And that's the latest news from the Capital Radio newsroom. I'm Jeff Tyler.
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28: weather. Partly cloudy conditions this afternoon. Minimum chance of showers with light to moderate winds. Tomorrow, partly cloudy, very high chance of showers about the ranges. Medium chances elsewhere. Thursday, partly cloudy, slight chance of a shower. Friday, areas of frost and fog in the morning. Sunny afternoon with some light winds. Jindabyne's going for a top tomorrow of 13 after tonight's low of 5. Coomera's top tomorrow is expected to reach 16 after a low of 3. And Canberra dropping to 5 tonight, then climbing to 15 tomorrow. 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

0: Pop Quiz.
1: Yeah, this is wild. We're going to be giving this away later in the month. Woods, it's a shot at $1 million. Plus, I mean, I suppose not often that $1,000 is the cherry on the cake, but that's what it is here. I mean, it is a slice of, I was going to go for another cake metaphor, but I won't do it to myself. It is the extra bit here though. So you're still going with the shot to win $1 million, Tara, yep. And you're playing for $1,000 today.
2: Wow, sounds awesome.
3: And the even better news, Tara, is that you happen to be playing on repeat week. Because we are feeling excellent. So lazy this week, we haven't come up with any new questions. So all of these questions have been asked before. So if you've been listening to the show, you already know the answers.
2: Okay.
3: 60 seconds on the clock. Got to get 10 questions. Can pass. Have to take your first answer. Good luck, Tara.
1: Okay, Tara. Button Pusher told me he was asking if I'd read the questions before, but I obviously have because we've done the questions before.
3: Yeah, very good.
4: Yeah, but you normally get the names wrong and things. So
1: that's true.
3: Oh, wow. No, bit of live feedback. Little bit of live feedback. Don't let Tara down, Will. Don't let Tara down.
1: No, I'm not going to let her down. I'm not going to let her down. All right, here we go. So same questions that Button Pusher Tommy wrote down last week.
3: Yep.
1: Because he's got nothing better to do with his time at the station.
3: Oh, wow. A lot of firing.
1: Which famous sneaker brand makes the Air Jordan line?
2: Nike?
1: Short and Sweet, Emails I Can't Send, and Man's Best Friend are all albums by which artist? What famous celebrity has the apparel brand Skims?
2: Kim Kardashian.
1: What's the sixth letter in the alphabet?
2: F.
1: What is the name of the fictional town where the Netflix series Stranger Things takes place?
2: Pass.
1: Which Australian author wrote Big Little Lies?
2: Leanne Moriarty.
1: Peter Griffin is the main character in which animated series?
2: Family Guy.
1: Which young climate activist was famous for saying, "How dare you?"
2: Oh, Greta.
1: Who plays Maximus Decimus Meridius in the movie Gladiator?
2: Russell Crowe.
1: What is the name of Chris Martin and Gwyneth Paltrow's daughter?
2: Apple.
1: What is the name of the fictional town where the Netflix series Stranger Things takes place?
2: Fictional town in Stranger Things. My son would know. I don't know.
3: Have a guess.
2: Red Town.
1: No.
4: Red Town.
1: Oh, Tara. I was going to give you question 8, which young climate activist was famous for saying, "How dare you?" You said Greta. Yeah. I mean, Button Pusher Tommy's written it as great, so we'll watch the spelling there.
2: Oh.
1: But yes, it was Greta. Greta was right. Greta Thunberg. So I would have given that to you. And if you had have got question 5, Stranger Things takes place in the tiny town of Hawkins, you would have won $1,000.
2: Oh, no.
3: Hey, you're still in for a chance to win the $1 million, though, Tara.
2: Awesome.
3: It's not all bad.
2: Thank you.
1: Great quiz, Tara. Everything else was right. Well done. Bravo.
2: You
1: did really, really well.
2: Thanks,
1: Woods,
2: guys.
1: No worries at all, Tara. Nice to meet you. Woods, right up next. Gracie Abrams.
3: We're talking about Gracie Abrams.
1: Gracie Abrams, you know my favourite girl, the queen of Nepo. Yeah, producer Annalise hates that. But she'd be nothing without her dad, JJ. She is talking. She's spoken candidly about the one pitfall of dating Paul Mescal. Up next on Will and Woody.
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0: For your drive home, Gracie Abrams has spoken about the one pitfall of dating Paul Mescal.
1: There can't be many. He's gorgeous.
0: Well, Joe, you're we've got producer Joe in here at the moment. You're rewatching Normal People 20 Years Too Late, which you're loving.
2: Well, yeah, I've only just heard about it. I just finished it last night.
0: Nice.
1: Yeah. And he's very dateable, Paul Mescal.
2: Oh, he's gorgeous.
1: Oh, the very Irish sad thing going on.
2: Very yeah, yeah, lettuce. Great accent.
0: Very wet lettuce.
2: Great accent.
0: Yeah. He's bok choy after 2 minutes in the microwave, Paul Mescal.
2: You're jealous? He's gorgeous.
3: I can find some happiness.
2: Gorgeous, great accent, great hair.
0: Beautiful
1: hair.
0: Beautiful.
1: Yeah.
2: Just good bod.
1: Beautiful. Yeah, great bod.
2: And he seems attainable.
1: That's his great secret. Maintaining his gettableness.
2: Yeah. Right.
0: So I actually didn't know that Gracie Abrams, queen of the Nepo babies, actually dated him.
1: Neither. And no, I'm surprised. And they dated for a while.
0: I think her father might have set her up on the date with Paul, actually. Who knows? JJ Abrams, one of the great producers. She's got a brand new album, apparently, Gracie Abrams.
1: You're loving it?
0: I haven't actually heard it yet, but I know junior producer Annalise is loving it.
1: Oh, yeah.
0: Is it
4: album
0: Annalise?
4: Album July 17.
0: Can't wait. What's it called? My Daddy Made
4: This? New album. It's called Daughter from Hell.
0: Oh, there you go. So
1: she's leaning in.
0: Leaning into it. Good from her.
1: I respect that. Lean into the nepotism.
0: I actually like that because she really is nothing without him.
1: Oh.
0: No, I'm having.
4: Come on now.
1: Listen to this, mate.
0: She didn't write that.
1: Oh, that's a banger. I love this song.
0: Yeah, she didn't write that.
1: She's on the guitar.
2: Yeah,
1: she's on the guitar.
2: And that's her, she sounds incredible.
1: Give her a break, Will.
2: Yeah.
1: Give her a break.
0: I'm not into her. Anyway, so she has said,
1: yeah,
0: wait for it. You might like her at the moment.
1: Mm.
0: But she has said the one problem about dating Paul Mescal was that she just felt so secure and stable.
1: Too happy. Too comfortable.
0: Safe. Too comfortable. Too stable.
1: She wants a bit of
0: too
1: risk.
0: Good. Bit too strong.
1: She wants to feel like
0: going too strong. Took out her internal anxiety and stifled her creativity because it was just too good. So.
1: Oh, that's like the Adele thing. Adele talks about the fact that she can't really write music when she's in a happy relationship.
0: Yep.
1: So she's just using that. She's just going into that. That's good gear.
0: Yeah, her dad was mates with Adele, and then he was like, Adele's got this great line about. Anyway, no, I'm gonna put that down. Stop it, Will. Stop it, Will. You're sounding mean.
1: We like Gracie.
0: You're sounding mean. We love her.
1: We love her.
0: She's great. Now,
1: there she is. Look at that. Can't create that when she's dating Paul. Listen to the emotion. I felt it. You held it. You touched it.
0: Excuse me?
1: That's what she says, mate.
0: So what I want to know, which I think would be a fun little bit for us to do, because you felt it, you held it.
1: You touched it.
0: You touched it. What I want to know is how do you get a bit of the sizzle back in your – how do you reinvigorate the spark once you get to really stable? Because Woods.
1: Teach us, Will. No, you teach us.
0: Woods?
1: No, you're coming to me.
0: No, because I know.
1: You're envious of that spark, are you?
0: No, 100%. Because I know, that you and Mim have done the role playing thing on a couple of dates to try and reinvigorate the spark.
1: Yes.
0: Talk us through who you played and how that went.
1: So I don't want to make it seem like this is like a weekly occurrence for us.
0: It's fine,
1: like,
0: man. No shame. No, nothing to hide here.
1: Good. Safe space. But it's not necessarily. Like, there's not one character that comes to mind, but there'll be a number of characters that come to mind. So, generally speaking, one of us is playing ourselves, which is arguably a harder role to play. We're just playing an elevated version of ourselves. And then there'll be one of us will then play maybe a masseuse.
0: Masseuse?
1: Doing a home visit. So, go outside, knock on the door, and then, hey, am I? Did you organise a masseuse?
0: Oh, no.
1: Sorry, the normal guy's not here. I'm Trevor. Or, you know, whatever. And then Mim's all a bit like, oh, nice to meet you, and like, come in, like, where do you want to set up? And it's like, I know we're laughing at me. I know
0: I'm
1: we're
0: not laughing at you.
1: There's a lot of judgment
0: going on
1: right now.
0: I'm not. I think it's wonderful.
1: But it's really exciting.
0: I think it's wonderful.
1: It's really exciting.
0: I think it sounds great.
1: We're just talking about the fact that we're going to do a little staycation in Melbourne, and I'm currently trying to figure out who I'm going to be playing.
0: Great. Yeah. What are you throwing around?
1: I don't know. I'm thinking spy.
0: Oh, man. Can we?
1: But please, I'll never admit that.
0: Can we please?
1: I'll never
0: that?
1: Admit that. Do you not, no, we're not filming that. It's not content, mate.
0: Okay.
1: It's not content.
0: Everything's content these days.
1: No.
0: That's a wonderful way to reinvigorate the spark.
1: It's exciting.
0: I love it. I think, it's true, but you've been with someone for a very, very long time. You've got to find ways to keep it interesting, make it cool, do something that's different, that's actually going to make you excited about seeing each other again. Because, you know, at the end of the day, when you've got your knee deep in dishes and washing and you crack a door and your kids are both waking you up, it's really hard to try and find something that like brings you back with like fire towards each other. And let's face it, most people get into their 30s and 40s and like, I would love to feel like that again.
1: Yeah.
0: I would love to feel like that again. So we're gonna open the phone lines right now. You can text us. How do you reinvigorate the spark in your very stable relationship?
1: Drop the towel every now and then. Sorry, that's just another one. It's just, you know, just like walk through the bedroom and go, whoops. I don't know. It's a simple one. It's a simple one.
0: Don't they just see you? You're in the bathroom nude around each other all the time.
1: If you add an oops, it's like, that wasn't supposed to happen.
0: We'll take your calls up next. It's Will and Woody. New truck, big leg.

0: Will and Woody, hope you're having a brilliant drive home. How do you get the spark back into a very stable relationship? You've got everything else. You've got your creature comforts. You've got your house. You're happy with each other. You're still in love. You've got your children. You've got all those things, but looking for something a little bit fiery. Greg Abrams. Oh, she should call herself that. That would make sense because she's just a nepo baby. Gracie Abrams.
1: You just said during the song you were going to get off her back.
0: I'm sorry. I'm
1: off it. Come on.
0: She's saying that she lost her creative flair because she's too stable with Paul Mescal.
1: Too happy.
0: And put out your put your dad's out for Gracie because she's struggling. But what I want to know, serious question though, or just interesting question. I think this is really interesting because I think it's a really hard thing to do. Sam and I went through this after we had our second kid as well. After we had Max, after we had our first kid, around how do we get this spark? How do we get this thing going on? Mm. And because one of the big things after you have a kid is, I think a big part or the big part of our relationship, which was spark related, was sex. Like that was a big part of it. And it's really hard to get back after you have a baby.
1: Yeah.
0: It's because, you know, she's not feeling all that confident in her body. It's been something that, you know, haven't done for a long time and it can be really intense.
1: You're just tired as well. You're so tired.
0: You're just gassed. Yeah. But you know that it's really important for you to stay in touch. And one of the really cool things that we kind of found out through couples therapy and a few other places was that sex shouldn't be just the physical act of doing that. Sex is all the things that come before that and around that. So kissing, like slapping each other on the bum or like winking at each other, just like all these moments of play, like play is sex and sex, and that should be frequent and insignificant as opposed to infrequent and momentous.
1: Something that I love that
0: because when it's infrequent and momentous, it's like it's this big build up and then it's awkward and it's weird and you're both trying to make it magical and then it doesn't never actually fulfills the expectations. Mm. Whereas if it's everything that involves sex, if it's winking and kissing and, like, as I said, bum tapping, all that sort of stuff that's just fun beforehand, then you can have that play without necessarily needing to do the thing. And that brought back so much spark instantly, so that when you actually did get to go and doing the actual thing, it was way better.
1: Something that I love witnessing this, and someone you don't realize that I even see this sometimes, but sometimes like just
0: that sounded
1: show
0: weird. through your lens.
1: I'll just walk past. No, it's at work sometimes. I'll just walk past and I'll hear you having little phone calls with Sam. He's like, hey, what are you wearing? And I just love that you do that during the day. You know, sometimes just before we're about to start the show, what are you wearing?
0: Let's go to Sally. I thought that was going to be a compliment.
1: That's so complimentary.
0: Sally. How do you reinvigorate the spark in this stable relationship?
2: Well, today, very fitting actually, I just got back home from filming a really nice shoot for my partner, and I'm making him a Playboy, like a personalized magazine. So I'm going to get it printed and just like Adobe edit it and make him a little magazine.
1: That's so awesome, Sally. Cool. What a great idea. What a great. Cool. Can I ask you, Sally, if you're making it like the Playboy magazine, like what's the headline about, like, you know, your.
0: Too many questions.
1: Give me the headline.
2: Obviously, Playboy in block letters in fluoro, but then obviously something sexy on the side and just make it like unique for us, you know, me and him. And just put something sexy,
1: That's
2: and obviously
1: great.
2: The kids are very sexy too.
1: Sally, that's awesome. Way really to think cool. outside the box. That's a really great idea. I know that. Saying that I remember about Playboys, this is going back a long time.
0: There's other people that have called. I think
1: I'm just saying that in the middle you had the fold out bit and there was the huge picture. In the middle, have you thought about doing that, Sally?
0: I don't think we need to ask anymore. So don't ask Sally any more questions.
2: Might put that in there.
1: That's a good one to ask. She always look forward to that middle bit because it fully folded out.
2: I will look into it.
0: Thanks, Sally.
1: Great, Sally.
0: I don't know why we haven't put Sally back on hold. Woody's asking her a lot of questions. And we had another call there. Where have they gone? Give them back to me.
3: I've got more coming through now.
0: Okay, thank you, Sally.
1: I can ask Sally more questions.
0: No, I know you can. I know what you're doing there. You're doing that beautiful thing where you pad with her. But given the subject matter, I don't think you can ask her.
1: Oh, no, I'm not padding. I was genuinely curious. I just want to double down again. That is such a great idea from
0: Sally.
1: That's
0: a bloody awesome idea.
1: I don't know if Sally's got kids or anything, but might be a little bit dangerous having that around the house. Like, I mean, so I found my dad's Playboys. Now I'm just saying there's a world where if Sally was my mum.
0: Check us out. It's Will and Woody.
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17: 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Keep it here for all the latest winter road updates.
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0: Will and Woody for your drive home. Right now, Woods, producer Joe has come in here. She said, boys, I've got the best break we've had all year. must hear now before the show finishes. Floor is yours, mate.
1: I'm annoyed I've only got one spot.
2: Really?
0: Two, well, we can maybe two. We'll see how he goes. Hook over the song if you need to, mate, if it's that good.
1: So I was on my flight this morning because we're doing our show from the lovely Sydney studios.
0: Well, we're everywhere.
1: We go around the country.
0: We're national. We're everywhere at all times.
1: Hoping to get to Perth.
0: Sometimes we're here.
2: We're omnipresent. We're in your city right now.
1: I was catching a flight this morning, had the window seat. There was a couple next to me. Both had their headphones in and they were making like quite extreme arm gestures, but I thought maybe they were just having a conversation. And then I look over and the guy is like writing like furiously on his notes app on his phone. And so I peek over and I'm like, what's going on here? And then he passes the phone back to her. She writes something. He snatches the phone back and I look over and the first thing I read is, I'm doing my best not to put you down because I know sometimes I can, but you're so unorganized.
3: Oh, whoa, yeah, great. And traveling tests everyone, I reckon.
1: Why are they
0: having that over the phone?
1: A fully blown argument so over the notes app.
2: So people can't overhear them. They're obviously embarrassed about having a public fight because they don't want people, well, they didn't think that the person next to them would be looking at their phone.
0: So nothing better.
1: pretending to text all the Will and Woody producers, but really like snooping and then sending live updates to the team as it was going on.
2: So what was her, so he's gone, I'm trying not to put you down, but you are just so.

0: And on top of that, you project your fears onto me.
1: Whoa.
0: And you know when you go on your notes app and like the first, when you first start typing, it's all in it's like that bold, bigger writing. So I can read everything so clearly.
1: Wow.
0: And so I'm like, I'm trying to pick up on more, but I can't really see. And he's kind of like catching on to me at this point. So he's like turning to me, seeing if I'm looking, and I'm doing like scratching behind my ear, like not looking. And then as the flight lands, we get up. We go to walk off, and he can't find his AirPods.
1: He's so organized, bastard.
0: You
1: should have turned around.
0: She looks down, and she just hands out like one of the biggest looks I've ever seen, and
1: there
0: just sweeps the hand across the chest, and just gives him a look, and then he just walks off in shame. And
1: were you tempted to say something?
0: I thought
1: you should have been like, "Well, mate, we all know you're disorganized."
0: Well, one of my favorite people in the world is Esther Perel, and I thought about being like, "Hey, guys, we can talk about this." Take the AirPods out and let's get vocal with it.
2: Guys, if it's you, I reckon if they're listening right now, come on the show, live couples counselling.
1: Do you find, like, I don't know if I could do an argument over the the text over the phone. I don't think I'd just go, let's just park it and we'll talk about it later, than sharing it. Notes at back
0: I mean,
1: and forth.
0: Like, not even texting. Like, we hadn't taken off yet, so they could just text each other, but they're just going back
1: and forth.
0: Don't
1: you think? Like, why couldn't that wait?
0: Yeah, I don't know. I've got in some pretty. I've gotten in some arguments over text, but not while when
1: no,
0: I'm.
1: No, but not
0: right
1: next to the person.
0: Yeah,
1: right? No. Or I just would have been like, if it's that intense, I would have been like, I don't care about the person next to you.
0: Exactly.
1: Who cares? Let's just go for it. And let's at least say what we need to say.
0: Yeah, just say it to
1: me. That's really strange.
0: Yeah, and imagine like giving.
1: Are
0: your
1: you
0: phone.
1: Sure that they weren't like mute or deaf or something?
2: Did
1: you ever hear them talk?
0: Who laugh?
1: Hang on.
2: When the
1: phone crack at someone who can't actually speak, then this is a whole other conversation.
0: Don't you dare do that.
2: Joe, that's right off.
1: Wow, disability shaming. There you go.
0: Wow.
1: This is the last time you'll talk on the show. That's for sure.
2: So ableist.
1: Turn her mic off. She's done. We've wiped her out. No, she's done. She's had enough.
2: She is not a representation of Will and Woody. That's appalling. That is appalling.
1: She'll be on this show. Big shout out to all our friends out there. It's Will and Woody.
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1: So funny.
2: It's Will and Woody driving you home, and we're going to get out of here. Thanks so much for joining us. Before we do, though, Woods, bit of post-show feedback.
3: I think I've got
2: another show. No, I mean, this is not an off-air meeting, but we're bringing this back onto on the air.
3: We're just trying to be more efficient. We just like to get out of here.
2: Some of us have lives. Some people in the team don't.
4: That would be you, mate.
2: I've got children.
4: You guys with kids don't have lives. Exactly.
2: So we've got a reason to go home. To all you other guys that go home with a microwave meal. There's some truth. A little bit of truth on your Wednesday.
3: Now, I think my notice
2: and everyone's shaken by that because it's everyone. But for me and Woody.
3: Yeah, it's true. That's very true. I used to be a microwave meal guy. Anyway, I'm going to put that down because I want to talk about your aggression. Yeah. Your aggression that's on air at the moment. It's a little note. You went very hard at Gracie Abrams today.
2: Oh, I think she's talentless.
3: I think we need. Yeah, I don't think you made that very clear.
2: What I did think was cool, though. Yeah. Can I say?
3: Yeah.
2: Because I know producer Annalise is a big fan of hers.
3: Yeah. Yeah.
2: Is that the name of her new record is actually calling out the fact that she is only who she is because of her father's shadow. I think that's actually pretty cool. That's all we ask from Nepo babies. Yeah. Just go, you know what? I'm only here because I have a parent who's given me a massive leg up.
3: You know, you like Maya Hawke.
2: But she's called it out.
3: So is Gracie Abrams.
2: Not directly.
4: We don't know.
3: No, but look, I think we need to put it down. We have a vendetta
2: but also
3: against
2: songs
3: Gracie.
2: She...
3: Oh. Will.
2: Annalise's face.
3: She's devastated. She's absolutely devastated.
2: I'm doing it for Annalise's reactions.
3: Anyway, you need to have a good sleep.
5: Gracie's amazing. Give her a flower. She's such a queen. She sings all her songs and she writes them all. Go through Wikipedia.
3: Did you just have an argument that she sings all her own songs?
2: Yeah, like,
3: I think that's the bare minimum.
2: Oh, Annalise's already got the meal in the microwave, guys. We better get out of here.
3: She sings her own songs, Annalise. That is the worst argument.
2: She tried.
3: She did try.
2: Oh, she tried. She got the head in the hands.
3: Anyone else got a note?
2: You drew a hand gesture at me.
4: I was just saying.
2: This normally means hook over. We're in the last spot of the show. There's nothing else.
4: Our great friend Smallsy's up next.
2: Hey. Oh, is that what I meant
4: That's
2: to say?
4: That's what I was telling you.
2: Yeah, great.
3: He was talking before our show. He was talking about laser in his back.
2: Oh yeah, well you're waxed like a porpoise from the neck down. Have you thought about speaking to him about that?
3: I don't have one hair on my back. I didn't think he'd be a back hair guy, Smallsy.
2: Doesn't look like a hair guy in general.
4: Go and ask him. He's just sitting. I think he's got hair on top.
2: He's got hair on top.
3: He's got hair on top. Absolutely, but I didn't think he'd be in a situation where he needs to be waxing the back.
2: I think back hair is a little bit of an aging, a later in the age.
3: You're talking like a man who's got back hair. I mean,
2: absolutely. But I think even if you can go your whole life without back hair and you hit, I mean, how old is Smallsy?
4: There's nothing wrong with back hair, guys.
2: Oh, sorry. Hang on a second. There's a few. Here we go.
3: We've poked the backs are
2: against the wall all of a sudden. Mind the pun. Who else has back hair?
4: Show of hands. Come on.
2: Come on. Who's got back? Oh, there's no hands. Oh, button pusher,
4: oh,
2: Tommy.
4: Come on, Tommy. Look at him.
6: You saw me with my top off the other day. There was no hair on there.
3: That's true. No, true.
2: No, we're not saying whether it's actually still there. It's just have you removed it?
6: No, I haven't. I don't get back hair.
3: Does your fiance have back hair?
6: No, surprisingly. He's got a little bit of shoulder hair, but no back hair.
3: He's getting there.
4: My ex asked me to shave his back.
2: Oh. What? How much was it?
4: I said no.
2: How much was it?
3: Does he wanted you fully
4: like a lot.
2: Really?
3: Fully lather up shaving cream on
4: I don't know how he does
3: back.
4: It. I said no.
2: Was it the patch? Was it the patch down the bottom, like the lower
4: the
2: back?
4: The whole back, was it man.
2: The whole back. That's a lot.
3: Whoa. Full doormat.
4: God bless him, though.
3: Of course. Oh, of course.
2: The full back.
6: Hey, boys, speaking of Smallsy, you can actually win your way to Ariana Grande in New York City.
2: Oh. Thank God it's not Gracie Abrams.
3: Oh. She's the warm-up act.
2: No, her dad is.
3: Put it down.
2: See you tomorrow.
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15: This is Budgie Bacon. It was a very, very ordinary day across the resort with a fair bit of breeze, and it was wet. So on Snow Resort, they're getting set for 20 June opening, as is Charlotte Pass, also waiting until June 20. Perisher Village 8 was closed today. Mountain crew will work on the Front Valley snow cover for tomorrow. So just the conveyor carpet for the intrepid snow goers. Wet day at Threadbow on Friday flat, easy does it chair, and a snow runner in operation for the very intrepid skiers and boarders. Good day for hot drinks by the fire as we wait for that next cold change to give us a boost.
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17: Snow FM weather.
18: Some overnight showers expected. Tomorrow conditions should largely clear into a sunny day, cloudy otherwise. Sunny weather for your Friday as well. Jindabyne going for a low of 3 degrees tonight, topping at 16 for your Thursday. In Cooma, an overnight low of 3, top of 16 degrees. Charlotte Pass going as high as 7 tomorrow and as low as 0 degrees tonight. And in Canberra, an overnight low of 2, top of 17 degrees.
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18: 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Good evening. Now we made it to 7 o'clock. It's time to shut up and dance for a week. 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

I gotta say, from the pictures I saw of the Toy Story 5 premiere, Taylor was looking stunning out there. She was really channeling Bo Peep in her outfit. Really cool dress. And she's made a really good song for the film as well. Here's a different song of hers. It's Anti-Hero on Snow FM.

0: I can hear you right now. Brad, I want you to give me all the info of what's going on in the snowy mountains this weekend, next weekend, in the future. Well, just hang tight right here. I've got that for you. Your community switch is next. Right after Peking Duck's take of I Want You by Savage Garden, featuring Darren Hayes in the song. 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

0: After having written so many breakup songs and then finding love, this next artist was worried that she couldn't write any more music because she had nothing left to really give. 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
0: Some overnight showers expected. Tomorrow conditions should largely clear into a sunny day, cloudy otherwise. Sunny weather for your Friday as well. Jindabyne going for a low of 3 degrees tonight, topping at 16 for your Thursday. In Cooma, an overnight low of 3, top of 16 degrees. Charlotte Pass going as high as 7 tomorrow and as low as 0 degrees tonight. And in Canberra, an overnight low of 2, top of 17 degrees.
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Troye Sivan right there with the song that was featured in the TV series Heartstopper. Love that one. It was really funny. 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Hey, it's Brad doing it with you on 97.7 Snow FM for your Wednesday night. And no matter where you are, where you go, you can always still be listening to us, even beyond the radio signal. 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That way I can carry you home for more of the Snowy Mountains' best music. Here's Alex Warren and Ella Henderson to do just that.

0: 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When did you get high? All of a sudden I cook you up and down all day. 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

0: It all starts back up again from 6 tomorrow, so make sure to tune in. It's Snow FM Breakfast with Beck and Jack for your Thursday. Right now, you're with Brad on your Wednesday night, and right after we get the latest in weather from 9... Ariana Grande, her newest song. I've got that to play for the Snowy Mountains' best music. 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
12: Snow FM weather.
0: Some overnight showers expected. Tomorrow conditions should largely clear into a sunny day, cloudy otherwise. Sunny weather for your Friday as well. Jindabyne going for a low of 3 degrees tonight, topping at 16 for your Thursday. In Cooma, an overnight low of 3, top of 16 degrees. Charlotte Pass going as high as 7 tomorrow and as low as 0 degrees tonight. And in Canberra, an overnight low of 2, top of 17 degrees.
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It's 97.7 Place Now FM with Beck and Jack, back tomorrow morning for your Thursday at 6. And these walls could tell me what the answers to Guess That Year quiz would be for tomorrow. I would be like a god with the knowledge I'd have in my brain. It'd be awesome. But I gotta play it like everyone else. Only Beck and Jack know the answers. Speaking of these walls, is Dua Lipa singing about them on Snow FM?

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16: Snow FM weather.
0: Some overnight showers expected. Tomorrow conditions should largely clear into a sunny day, cloudy otherwise. Sunny weather for your Friday as well. Jindabyne going for a low of 3 degrees tonight, topping at 16 for your Thursday. In Coomer, an overnight low of 3, top of 16 degrees. Charlotte Pass going as high as 7 tomorrow and as low as 0 degrees tonight. And in Canberra, an overnight low of 2, top of 17 degrees.
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Hey, good evening, it's Brad with you tonight on 97.7 Snow FM. Hope you're having a good and easy Wednesday. And this next song I've got for us, for the Snowmounds Best Music, this was this Australian artist's breakthrough hit. Got them to number 3 on the ARIA charts back in 2016. 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

0: 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We're going home. A little bit of a head start for our Aussie Music Hour. From 11 to midnight, one straight hour of Australian music. 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
9: Snow FM weather.
0: Some overnight showers expected. Tomorrow conditions should largely clear into a sunny day, cloudy otherwise. Sunny weather for your Friday as well. Jindabyne going for a low of 3 degrees tonight, topping at 16 for your Thursday. In Cooma, an overnight low of 3, top of 16 degrees. Charlotte Pass going as high as 7 tomorrow and as low as 0 degrees tonight. And in Canberra, an overnight low of 2, top of 17 degrees.
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0: 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And no topic is safe. From sport to movies to food to the things that should absolutely be banned forever. Pineapple on pizza, slow walkers at the supermarket, reality TV. Jack has thoughts. 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The one thing's guaranteed. Beck will have something to say about it. Catch Jack's hot takes every Friday morning on Snow FM Breakfast with Beck and Jack.
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0: Every Friday on Snow FM Breakfast with Beck and Jack, Jack unleashes his hottest opinions of the week. And no topic is safe. From sport to movies to food to the things that should absolutely be banned forever. Pineapple on pizza, slow walkers at the supermarket, reality TV. Jack has thoughts. It's bold, it's unpredictable, and sometimes completely unhinged. The one thing's guaranteed, Beck will have something to say about it. Catch Jack's hot takes every Friday morning on Snow FM Breakfast with Beck and Jack.
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0: 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The challenge? Can Beck and Jack figure out which year? Or will they be completely stuck in the wrong decade?
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19: From the Capital Radio Newsroom, good morning. I'm Tia Priest-Willamott. The US president is promising further strikes against Iran.

0: As he issued a fresh plea for officials to sign a peace deal. Exchanges of strikes between the nations resumed after the downing of an American Army helicopter over the Strait of Hormuz yesterday. An Iranian official is accusing the United States of damaging the diplomatic process with repeated shifts of position and violations of the ceasefire. Donald Trump says he wants a deal that is meaningful and a deal that works.
1: If they had a nuclear weapon, there'd be no Israel, there'd be no Middle East, and they would have absolutely shot at us. So we'll see what happens. But we hit them hard yesterday, and we're going to hit them again hard today.
0: The family of the victim of a knife attack in Belfast are calling for calm. Anti-immigration riots erupted in the city, with cars and buildings torched after footage of the incident circulated online. The parents of the man who lost an eye in the attack say they are completely devastated by the incident, but that they don't want the tragedy used to divide people or fuel hostility. Back here in Australia, $100 million will be spent on arthritis research over the next 10 years. The federal government will announce the formation of Arthritis and Musculoskeletal Conditions Research Mission. The project will be funded through the Medical Research Future Fund. Arthritis Australia Chief Executive Louise Hardy says it's an important development.
2: There are over 7 million Australians living with arthritis and musculoskeletal conditions, and that's people of all ages. There's over 100 different types of arthritis and musculoskeletal conditions, but what they have in common is joint pain and often quite severe disability.
0: And dietitians are welcoming a review into whether health star ratings should be mandatory for all packaged foods. The food safety regulator is considering the proposal after it was found only 37% of intended products displayed their labels. In the NRL, South's coach Wayne Bennett has put discipline front of mind to take down Brisbane today. The Rabbitohs will slip out of the NRL top eight if beaten by the Broncos, who are looking to end a five-game losing streak. Bennett says his side needs to get on the right side of the match officials.
3: I think we gave away 14 penalties last weekend. That's just, in the way the game's played today, you can't do that. So it's put you under too much pressure.
0: Elsewhere, Isaiah Katoa has departed Blues camp to return for the Dolphins' Friday night clash with the Roosters. At night three of the Australian swimming trials, Jamie Jack qualified for the Commonwealth Games after finishing second to Cam McAvoy in the 50-metre freestyle. And in cricket, Australia has defeated the West Indies by 6 wickets in the final warm-up match before the Women's T20 World Cup. Georgia Vole hit an unbeaten 77. And that's the latest news update from the Capital Radio Newsroom. I'm Tia Priest-Willamott.
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5: The cheapest unleaded 91 in Coomer is at the Coomer Servo on the highway at $1.65. Cheapest diesel is at the Ampol on Geebung Street at $2.05. In Jindabyne, the cheapest unleaded is at the Metro on Kosciuszko Road at $1.85. And the cheapest diesel is at the BP on Kosciuszko Road at $2.17.
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7: Transport for New South Wales would like to advise Kosciuszko Road is open to Perisher. Guthaga Road is open to the village as well. Alpine Way, the road is open to Thredbo and beyond. The Snowy Mountains Highway, no current information is available. The Link Road to Selwyn Snow Resort is open. So is Elliott Way and Coomera Brown Mountain, no current information available either. Keep it here for all the latest winter road updates.
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10: 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Looking partly cloudy across the Snowies today, slight chance of shower, mostly sunny tomorrow with some areas of frost and fog in the morning. Cloudy on Saturday, areas of frost and fog in the morning with a high chance of showers later in the day and a similar across Sunday as well. Top temperatures today, Jindabyne reaching 13 degrees, Charlotte Pass maxing out at 8 today, Coomer's top temperature 17, and Canberra also reaching 17. Currently in Jindabyne, it's 5 degrees, Mount Selwyn right now is 7, Charlotte Pass currently 5, Thredbo also 5, Coomer right now is 9, and Canberra currently 10 degrees. 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
7: The Weather Bureau would like to advise there's a below 5% chance of snow till 6 p.m. today.
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10: Waking up on Snow FM Breakfast with Beck and Jack. Jack, happy Thursday. How you going?
7: Oh, I didn't think it was Thursday today, Beck.
10: I know. You thought it was, well, that makes sense. You think it was Wednesday because we're a day behind.
7: Yeah.
10: A day ahead.
7: My body's all over the joint. I thought it was Saturday yesterday, and now I think today's Tuesday.
10: There's really no logic to it, hey?
7: I don't know where I am in the world.
10: All right, what have we got on the show today?
7: Professor Beck's going to be stopping by. She's got her daily dose of the weird wisdom. We had the baker yesterday, so let's see what she's got in store for us today.
10: All right, that's going to be in just a little bit of time. Right now, Little Mix, Black Magic. All thanks to our good friends at Snowy Monero Carpentry and Construction Group. 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

0: It's on Bart's 12 to 12 on Snuff and Breakfast with Beck and Jack. Now, Jack, I know from personal experience you around spiders, you're not the biggest fan of them, hey?
1: No.
0: What is it about them that you don't like?
1: I think I've just had a lot of past traumas from spiders. I had one fall on my face in my sleep.
0: Yep.
1: I've had many scenarios with them that, and I'm just like, no, get away from me.
0: You know what? That's actually very, very fair enough. It's not really an irrational phobia, yeah. I feel like. Well, my weird wisdom might make you like them just a little bit more.
1: Okay, maybe I do need to have my tides changed on the little creepy crawlies with eight legs.
0: All right. Well, make sure you stick around for my weird wisdom. It's coming up right around the corner.
1: We're going to get a check of the roads, though, see what's going on in your winter road conditions.
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1: Transport for New South Wales would like to advise Kosciuszko Road is open to Perisher. Guthaga Road is open to the village as well. Alpine Way, the road is open to Thredbo and beyond. The Snowy Mountains Highway, no current information is available. The Link Road to Selwyn Snow Resort is open. So is Elliott Way. And Coomera Brown Mountain, no current information available either. Keep it here for all the latest winter road updates.
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1: You said it, you weirdo.
2: Jack, I know that you don't like spiders, but I think this might make you like them a little bit more, at least some of them.
3: Okay.
2: But in some parts of the world, there are spiders that keep tiny frogs as pets.
3: That is pretty cute, but I don't know if I believe that.
2: What?
3: No, I don't know if I believe the spider's not going to do anything bad to the frog.
2: No, it's true. It's a symbiotic relationship.
3: Oh, okay.
2: So it's true, yeah. So the spiders and frogs, they live in the same burrow together, and then the frogs help by eating ants and the other small insects that might attack the spider's eggs, and then in return, the spider provides protection to the frogs from predators and stuff.
3: So you're saying in my next life I should become a frog?
2: Well, I mean, not if you want to be around spiders all the time. Not if you don't want to be around spiders all the time.
3: Imagine being a frog being afraid of spiders.
2: And then,
3: then it's me. Like, oh, get away from me.
2: Yeah, yucky. I don't know. I think that that makes spiders seem much nicer.
3: Yeah, I think I would agree with you.
2: Humanizes them a little bit. All right, that was my weird wisdom. It'll be back tomorrow on Snow FM Breakfast. Stay.

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0: And we'll check out the weather conditions as well.
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3: 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Australian energy starts right here in the Snowy Mountains.
4: This is Budgie Baker, and we're expecting the weather to clear a little as the day goes on, but the snow cover is going to be a little bit slow going this morning. It's a little bit warm, and a little bit of a breeze around, but that might just help dry out the snow cover after all that wet weather. So a lift set to spin from the 20th of June, not long to go now. Same over at Charlotte Pass. 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Easy does it chair. Wombat Snow Runner moving those first timers and keen riders around. We'll be in for a couple of nicer days eventually, so if you're heading out today, have yourself some fun.
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5: From the Capital Radio Newsroom, good morning. I'm Tia Priest-Willamott. The US president is promising further strikes against Iran as he issued a fresh plea for officials to sign a peace deal. Exchanges of strikes between the nations resumed after the downing of an American Army helicopter over the Strait of Hormuz yesterday. An Iranian official is accusing the United States of damaging the diplomatic process with repeated shifts of position and violations of the ceasefire. Donald Trump says he wants a deal that is meaningful and a deal that works.
6: If they had a nuclear weapon, there'd be no Israel, there'd be no Middle East, and they would have absolutely shot at us. So we'll see what happens. But we hit them hard yesterday. We're going to hit them again hard today.
5: The family of the victim of a knife attack in Belfast are calling for calm. Anti-immigration riots erupted in the city with cars and buildings torched after footage of the incident circulated online. The parents of the man who lost an eye in the attack say they are completely devastated by the incident, but that they don't want the tragedy used to divide people or fuel hostility. Back here in Australia, $100 million will be spent on arthritis research over the next 10 years. The federal government will announce the formation of Arthritis and Musculoskeletal Conditions Research Mission. The project will be funded through the Medical Research Future Fund. Arthritis Australia Chief Executive Louise Hardy says it's an important development.
7: There are over 7 million Australians living with arthritis and musculoskeletal conditions, and that's people of all ages. There's over 100 different types of arthritis and musculoskeletal conditions, but what they have in common is joint pain and often quite severe disability.
5: And dietitians are welcoming a review into whether health star ratings should be mandatory for all packaged foods. The food safety regulator is considering the proposal after it was found only 37% of intended products displayed the labels. In the NRL, South's coach Wayne Bennett has put discipline front of mind to take down Brisbane today. The Rabbitohs will slip out of the NRL top eight if beaten by the Broncos, who are looking to end a five-game losing streak. Bennett says his side needs to get on the right side of the match officials.
8: I think we gave away 14 penalties last weekend. In the way the game's played today, you can't do that, so it puts on too much pressure.
5: Elsewhere, Isaiah Katoa has departed Blues camp to return for the Dolphins' Friday night clash with the Roosters. At night three of the Australian swimming trials, Jamie Jack qualified for the Commonwealth Games after finishing second to Cam McAvoy in the 50-metre freestyle. And in cricket, Australia has defeated the West Indies by 6 wickets in the final warm-up match before the Women's T20 World Cup. Georgia Vole hit an unbeaten 77. And that's the latest news update from the Capital Radio Newsroom. I'm Tia Priest-Willamott.
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9: The cheapest unleaded 91 in Cooma is at the Cooma Servo on the highway at $1.65. Cheapest diesel is at the Ampol on Geebung Street at $2.05. In Jindabyne, the cheapest unleaded is at the Metro on Kosciuszko Road at $1.85, and the cheapest diesel is at the BP on Kosciuszko Road at $2.17.
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3: 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Winter road conditions.
10: Transport for New South Wales would like to advise Kosciuszko Road is open to Perisher, Guthgar Road open to the village, Alpine Way Road is open to Threadbow and beyond, Stone Mountains Highway, the road is open, so is the Link Road to Selwyn Snow Resort, Elliot Way is also open, and Coomer to Brown Mountain open as well. Keep it here for all the latest winter road updates.
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12: 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Looking partly cloudy across the snowies today, slight chance of shower, mostly sunny tomorrow with some areas of frost and fog in the morning. Cloudy on Saturday, areas of frost and fog in the morning with a high chance of showers later in the day and a similar across Sunday as well. Top temperatures today, Jindabyne reaching 13 degrees, Charlotte Pass maxing out at 8 today, Cooma's top temperature 17 and Canberra also reaching 17. Currently in Jindabyne it's 5 degrees, Mount Selwyn right now is 7, Charlotte Pass currently 5, Threadbow also 5, Cooma right now is 9 and Canberra currently 10 degrees. 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
10: The Weather Bureau would like to advise there's a below 5% chance of snow till 6 p.m. today.
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12: The Weather Bureau advises a UV of 2 today where you can burn in about 60 minutes.
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12: Good morning, good morning. It's Snow FM Breakfast with Beck and Jack. Just go on to 6.30. We're on with Snowy Monero Carpentry and Construction Group this morning.
10: Lots of weddings have been happening at the moment, Beck. Lots of celebrities tying the knot officially.
12: Yes, I've been noticing that, actually.
10: And I think a little hot take from these weddings are, do you think it's a bit not okay for these celebrities who are listening to their own music at their own weddings?
12: Ooh, a little bit conceited,
10: yeah,
12: maybe.
10: A little bit conceited. Do we think it's a little bit...
12: I think it's a little bit weird, maybe.
10: Okay, we're going to get into it next. We're going to talk all things wedding songs.
12: All right, Calvin Harris, My Way right now, but stick around for that. It's for up next on Snow FM Breakfast. Why wait?

0: Calvin Harris with My Way on Snow FM Breakfast with Beck and Jack. We're talking weddings right now. Lots of celebrity weddings been going on lately, Jack, hey?
1: Yes, so many. Dua Lipa has just had her wedding with Callum Turner over the weekend. Taylor Swift is expected to tie the knot, and she is going to do it in a stadium.
0: Yeah, Madison Square Garden, which I'm sorry, side note, that's bonkers.
1: So much for an intimate wedding with only exclusive invites. But
0: don't
1: anyway,
0: get me started. I could talk about that for hours.
1: It got me thinking, right? Oh, what are these singers playing at their weddings, right? Some of them are playing their own songs.
0: Ooh.
1: Which is causing a bit of a hot topic. People are not like, oh, you're at your own wedding playing your own music.
0: I think that's a little conceited, especially because I know Dua is one of the ones who's been doing it.
1: Yeah.
0: And I've specifically seen her in an interview say that she doesn't listen to her own music. So to have it at her wedding is a little bit weird. Anyway,
1: it is a little bit weird. But I asked you yesterday that the people of the world, what your top wedding songs were. We put it up on our socials at Snow FM, and we got a few votes this morning of your favourite songs. And should we just get into them, Beck?
0: We'll get into them. What do we have?
1: The first one is from Tom. This is Avril Lavigne's Skater Boy.
0: Tom, definitely not taking the traditional route, but I honestly respect it, and I will be dancing to this at my wedding.
1: It's very much a first dance song. So,
0: oh,
1: Tom,
0: yeah.
1: I love this for you. Now, another one we have is from Jenny. It is an icon. It's a classic, and you're going to know it from the first play.
0: Okay, Dancing Queen, ABBA. This is a must on any playlist, I think.
1: I think it has to be the first song of the night at a wedding. By far.
0: So not Skater Boy?
1: No, not
0: Dancing
1: Skater Boy.
0: Queen?
1: Dancing Queen, of course.
0: You just said Skater Boy would be first dance.
1: Yeah, no, but I mean first dance before the first dance. You know
0: okay,
1: what I mean? First dance before the first dance. Now, we've got one from Ben. His is Dua Lipa's Dance the Night.
0: Which I think is also Dua Lipa's wedding song. Watch me dance.
1: Very catchy, very Barbie. Maybe if your wedding theme's a Barbie, that would go perfect.
0: Honestly, look, that would go off at a wedding, to
1: it
0: be
1: would
0: honest.
1: Go off
0: also,
1: at
0: you
1: wedding.
0: Are literally dancing the night away.
1: Yeah,
0: so
1: having an absolute ball and celebrating a beautiful marriage. Now, this is one of my favourites. You're just going to know why. If you think you're getting away,
0: I will prove you wrong. I'll take you on away. Yeah, Murder on the Dance Floor, Sophie Ellis-Bextor, again, like, she's perimenopause, right?
1: Yes. Oh, my God. Do you know that album?
0: Well, that's her latest album.
1: Yeah. Oh, my God. It's phenomenal.
0: But no, this song definitely, again, I honestly think I'm looking in front of me. That's a perfect playlist. But you got to add this one as well.
1: Little Bruno.
0: Little Bruno, Marry You, definitely.
1: Oh, I love that.
0: Going down the aisle like they do in Glee.
1: These are some great wedding songs. We're going to put them up on our socials, and we want you to vote on what your favourites are. We'll talk about it tomorrow and find out all the results.
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1: A massive celebrity is moving down under. He's joining the rest of them and he's building a house somewhere in Australia. Ooh. And it's very exciting. We're going to tell you the details next in Today in Tabloids.
0: All right, stick around. We'll find out who that is.
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1: Transport for New South Wales would like to advise Kosciuszko Road is open to Perisher, Guthaga Road open to the village, Alpine Way Road is open to Thredbo and beyond, Surrey Mountains Highway, the road is open, so is the Link Road to Selwyn Snow Resort, Elliot Way is also open and Cooma to Brown Mountain open as well. Keep it here for all the latest winter road updates.
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1: Today's the day!
2: Feeling it, we're feeling good. We're feeling good, hey?
1: Jack, what's going on in the world of celebrity goss today?
3: Well, that major celebrity that is officially moving down under is Zac Efron.
1: Okay.
3: Now, the High School Musical man, or whatever, he was in many things, but High School Musical, probably his career defining.
1: I was going to say, it's safe to call him the High School Musical man. That's what people know him as.
3: Now, he's been secretly building a house down under over the last few months, unnoticed from the public eye, until one of his friends who's building his house posted

0: Efron would be that kind of guy. Am I? Does that make sense? I don't know.
1: I guess it's just like it surprises you in the morning, but I'm amazed that hemp is so cheap to build. We should all start using it.
0: Crazy.
1: Now, in some other news this morning, this guy.
0: Niall Horan,
1: he has announced his latest Australian tour. He posted his new tour on socials, and it's called The Dinner Party Live on Tour. Very much coming off his new album. It is very exciting. And he posted to Instagram as well, saying that the support from the Australian fans has always been amazing, and I can't wait to get back over there and play those new songs for you. He said, we've also got a bigger and better show planned with 4 albums worth of tunes to get you through and a few surprises up our sleeves. It is going to be really, really special, he says.
0: It's going to be a special run, but not for the people over in Perth. Very upset that he's snubbed WA.
1: He has.
0: But he's going to Adelaide,
1: Adelaide's getting something as well for once.
0: Oh, I think it's great for the people of Adelaide. It's just very interesting that he's not going to Perth, but he's going to Adelaide, because it's usually they're either a package deal or just none of them.
1: None of them at all. It's just Melbourne, Sydney and Brisbane.
0: And
1: but
0: there we go. All right.
1: He is heading to all the big cities. And if you want to get some tickets, head to Ticket Tech.
0: And that'll be February next year?
1: Yes.
0: All right. That is today in tabloids for right now on Snow FM Breakfast. Heading to 7 o'clock, we're going to get a check from the latest in news, sport and weather, and also see how the roads are looking.
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10: 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Building Snowy 2.0, Australia's biggest battery right here in the Snowy Mountains.
11: This is Buzzy Baker, and we're expecting the weather to clear a little as the day goes on, but the snow cover's going to be a little bit slow going this morning. It's a little bit warm, and a little bit of a breeze around, but that might just help dry out the snow cover after all that wet weather. Selwyn lift set to spin from the 20th of June, not long to go now. Same over at Charlotte Pass. Perisher Village 8 should open today to give access to Front Valley with a conveyor open as well. Threadbo, Friday flats to go. Easy does it chair. Wombat Snow Runner moving those first timers and keen riders around. We'll be in for a couple of nicer days eventually, so if you're heading out today, have yourself some fun.
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12: From the Capital Radio Newsroom, good morning. I'm Tia Priest-Willamott. The family of the victim of a knife attack in Belfast say they don't want the tragedy to be used to divide people. Anti-immigration

0: Riots erupted in the city, leaving cars and buildings torched as footage of the violent incident circulated online. This Ukrainian migrant says she had to flee when her neighbor's home went up in flames.
1: It was terrifying, you know. I was with my dog at the house, so I had to like escape through the back door. There are like so many people living on the streets, you know, and they have to be like forced to like leave their houses to live somewhere else, you know.
0: Crowds are gathering for a second day of protesting. Fresh analysis shows more businesses in the state plan to downsize rather than expand. The Business New South Wales survey found 29% expect to reduce staff in the next 3 months. Just 8% plan to hire, which is the weakest result in 3 years. The federal government wants power-sucking data centres to ease off at peak times to avoid blackouts. Gabrielle Hodson has more.
2: With data centre investment propping up the economy, Labor is keen to take advantage of the AI boom as more states put a freeze on their construction in the US. The Assistant Minister for Science and Technology has told SMH The Age there'll be some compulsory obligations to make sure hundreds of planned hubs can fit sustainably into the energy grid. They want demand flexibility from tech giants, meaning they'll have to lessen their load on the grid in extreme heat, as well as paying their own way when it comes to electricity infrastructure, which could stop the cost of significantly more power lines being dumped on homes and businesses. Data centres ate up 2% of power in the eastern seaboard grid last year. That's likely to triple by 2030.
0: And new data shows an increase in the number of Australians seeking help from telcos to pay their phone and internet bills. Financial hardship problems rose by more than 25% last quarter. Telecommunications Ombudsman Cynthia Gabert says telcos need to do more to help those doing it tough.
3: People are feeling the pinch, but I think the opportunity is there for the telco industry to do better in giving people access to what they're entitled to receive.
0: Despite high ticket costs and some fans and a referee being denied entry into the country, FIFA President Gianni Infantino has no regrets about the United States hosting this year's World Cup.
4: No, I don't regret anything. I think, I've been organizing events for the last, 30 years probably, between UEFA and FIFA. I'm looking at my colleagues here, I'm pretty much used to deal with issues. If there are no big issues, there are small issues.
0: The tournament will begin tomorrow with Mexico up against South Africa. And Ben Stokes has been dropped as captain for England's second test against New Zealand after an incident at a London nightclub. And that's the latest news update from the Capital Radio newsroom. I'm Tia Priest-Willamott.
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6: The cheapest unleaded 91 in Cooma is at the Cooma Servo on the highway at $1.65. Cheapest diesel is at the Ampol on Geebung Street at $2.05. In Jindabyne, the cheapest unleaded is at the Metro on Kosciuszko Road at $1.85, and the cheapest diesel is at the BP on Kosciuszko Road at $2.17.
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9: Transport for New South Wales would like to advise Kosciuszko Road is open to Perisher, Guthaga Road open to the village, Alpine Way Road is open to Threadbow and beyond, the Surrey Mountains Highway, the road is open, so is the Link Road to Selwyn Snow Resort, Elliott Way is also open and Cooma to Brown Mountain open as well. Keep it here for all the latest winter road updates.
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12: 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Looking partly cloudy across the Snowies today, slight chance of shower, mostly sunny tomorrow with some areas of frost and fog in the morning. Cloudy on Saturday, areas of frost and fog in the morning with a high chance of showers later in the day and a similar across Sunday as well. Top temperatures today, Jindabyne reaching 13 degrees, Charlotte Pass maxing out at 8 today, Cooma's top temperature 17 and Canberra also reaching 17. Currently in Jindabyne it's 5 degrees, Mount Selwyn right now is 7, Charlotte Pass currently 5, Threadbow also 5, Cooma right now is 9 and Canberra currently 10 degrees. 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
9: The Weather Bureau would like to advise there's a below 5% chance of snow till 6 p.m. today.
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12: Waking up on Snow FM Breakfast with Beck and Jack, just gone 7 o'clock, which does of course mean it is about that time for our 1% Club question of the day. Jack, you've got the quiz book in front of you. Are you perchance searching for a question to ask me in a little bit of time?
9: I will be searching for a question to ask you. 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
12: Of course I do.
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12: All right, thinking caps on, a question right around the corner. But for now, it's Sabrina Carpenter's Taste on Snow FM Breakfast.

0: 97.7 Place Now FM Breakfast. It's Beck and Jack. And Jack, I know that you're about to ask me our 1% Club question, but I really don't think my brain is turned on enough for it today.
1: Okay, well, I think you're going to be all right because I've got the quiz book in front of me. I've got a question for you. And basically how the game works is a 90% question is one of the easiest questions. 1% is one of the hardest. And I've picked somewhere in the middle for you today.
0: Okay, cool. So we do this every morning, ask a question. It's my turn today. My brain's not working. I don't think I'm going to be able to answer this question right, but...
1: Do you want to have a guess of what the percent is?
0: I think you've gone for an easier one on the scale of the 90% to 1%.
1: Okay.
0: I'm going to go for a... 60% today.
1: Very close, 50%. I've striked the needle right in the middle. You've got the balance.
0: Exactly 50% of the population is supposed to get this question right.
1: Correct.
0: Okay, let's do it.
1: Alrighty, the question today is, which month of the year demands that you walk quickly with determination?
0: Walk quickly with determination. I'm going to have to look at this.
1: Have a look
0: at
1: the question.
0: What month of the year...
1: It is the 50% question.
0: ...demands that you walk quickly with determination. Oh, dear, Jack. I don't even know if I can logic this one out. I feel like it's got to do with the way that words are spelt, like...
1: It's good logic there.
0: Demands... Determination. I don't know. I'm thinking December just because...
1: December.
0: Demands and determination both start with a D and an E.
1: Okay. Do you want somewhat of a clue?
0: Yeah. Can you give me... I just don't know what direction to go with this question.
1: I think you should look at the months of the year and just start naming them off.
0: Oh, March. Oh, it's March. Oh, it's literally March. You're marching. Is that correct?
1: That is correct.
0: Thank you for that, because I genuinely had no idea where to go with that logic.
1: Well, to be fair, when I looked at it, I went, oh, what does that be? And then I looked at the answer and I went, oh, that makes sense now.
0: That makes sense. So you had to look at the answer too.
1: Yeah.
0: All right. So
1: neither of us would have got that.
0: Amazing. I love that. Well, maybe I'll pick a harder one for you. The 1%er on the Friday. That'll be back tomorrow morning. Stick around on Snow FM Breakfast. Here's Noah Kahan's The Great Divide.

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1: You know, Beck, I'm still on my adulting journey. I've just recently left home, become independent, and I'm still, like, getting the ropes of being a lonesome person, you know what I mean?
0: I feel like every week you sort of have a new story of, like, this thing happened that made me feel a little bit more of an adult and I've realised this about myself and yada, yada, yada.
1: A little bit of a character arc developing each time we discuss my adulthood, and something happened to me yesterday that just really added another step in that direction of becoming an adult. And
0: cool.
1: It's really interesting, and I'm going to talk about it next with you.
0: All right, that's coming up right around the corner. But for now, if you are heading up the mountain, we'll check out the road conditions.
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1: Transport for New South Wales would like to advise Kosciuszko Road is open to Perisher, Guthka Road open to the village, Alpine Way Road is open to Threadbow and beyond, the Surrey Mountains Highway, the road is open, so is the Link Road to Selwyn Snow Resort, Elliott Way is also open and Coomera Brown Mountain open as well. Keep it here for all the latest winter road updates.
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11: 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It'll be here like tears for fears. 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

0: with you.
1: It's Dancing Fee by DNCE and Kygo. Snuff and Breakfast with Beck and Jack.
2: You know, I'm still on my adult journey. Well, I will be on it for the rest of my life now, won't I, Beck?
1: Yeah, I think that's the thing that a lot of people don't realize about when you get older. It's like everyone's in their first life as well. Yeah. Everyone's doing it for the first time. Everyone still has things to learn. I think you could be 100 years old and you're still learning stuff. Not as much as us, but still learning stuff about life.
2: That's so true. And yesterday it happened to me again. I've had another one of those moments where adulthood is truly coming at me from all directions. And I was on the phone with Service New South Wales, which is like the Department of Transport, in a sense, what we'd have back in Perth, right?
1: Yes.
2: And I was calling them because I had a bit of struggles with my rego transfer, and I was like, oh look, I'm a bit confused. I couldn't understand what the website was trying to tell me, so I thought, do you know what, I'm going to build up the courage and call them.
1: I can say firsthand, I understand that fully because I've been in the situation as well. I currently still am trying to figure out what that website actually needs from you. It doesn't really give you a step-by-step guide of how to do things.
2: It takes you to different pages, and I'm like, oh my goodness, all over the joint. But I remember being a youngster and absolutely hating having to pick up my phone and call people.
1: Mm.
2: I hated it. I was like, no, I don't want to call you, because then it's just like we go in through circles and hoops. I'd rather you just tell me on a website. But realizing as an adult, it actually was probably the best thing I could have done yesterday.
1: I agree.
2: Because if I didn't call New South Wales, the Service of New South Wales people, I probably wouldn't have discovered the outcome I needed, because I was just so confused. And it made me realize that phone calls aren't that scary as an adult. It's actually an okay thing to just do, to call people up and ask for help, because that's what it's there for.
1: Talking to a real life person, I think that's why a lot of people, I mean, I know that's why a lot of people get really frustrated now with AI, because, or just like robot voices over the phone, because the whole reason of calling someone, you know, you can get as much information as you possibly can on the internet, but at the end of the day, there's no information you can get that is as valuable as face-to-face conversation.
2: Yeah, and someone telling you in person, because even if you asked AI about what you needed for the forms, they said, it's actually, we can't give you confirmation like they can on the phone. Like even says, this is all just advice. It's not actually proper information.
1: So going forward, Jack, what you're telling me is that you would prefer someone to call you on the phone than to text you.
2: No.
1: No?
2: Absolutely not. So please still text me. I'm not going to have phone calls left, right and center now.
1: Okay.

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1: We're going to get a check from the newsroom. We'll also have a look at those road conditions, see what's going on the roads this morning. We'll also keep all the latest stuff coming.
2: Western cruise and travel, it's time to see the world.
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3: 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Australian energy starts right here in the Snowy Mountains.
4: This is Budgie Baker and we're expecting the weather to clear a little as the day goes on, but the snow cover's going to be a little bit slow going this morning. It's still a bit warm and a little bit of a breeze around, but that might just help dry out the snow cover after all that wet weather. Selwyn lift set to spin from the 20th of June, not long to go now. Same over at Charlotte Pass. 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Threadbo, Friday flats to go. Easy does a chair. Wombat Snow Runner moving those first timers and keen riders around. We'll be in for a couple of nicer days eventually, so if you're heading out today, have yourself some fun.
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6: From the Capital Radio Newsroom, good morning. I'm Tia Priest-Willamott. The family of the victim of a knife attack in Belfast say they don't want the tragedy to be used to divide people. Anti-immigration riots erupted in the city, leaving cars and buildings torched as footage of the violent incident circulated online. This Ukrainian migrant says she had to flee when her neighbour's home went up in flames.
7: It was terrifying, you know. I was with my dog at the house, so I had to, like, escape through the back door. There are, like, so many people living on the streets, you know, and they have to be, like, forced to, like, leave their houses to live somewhere else, you know.
6: Crowds are gathering for a second day of protesting. Fresh analysis shows more businesses in the state plan to downsize rather than expand. The Business New South Wales survey found 29% expect to reduce staff in the next 3 months. Just 8% plan to hire, which is the weakest result in 3 years. The federal government wants power-sucking data centres to ease off at peak times to avoid blackouts. Gabrielle Hodson has more.
8: With data centre investment propping up the economy, Labor is keen to take advantage of the AI boom as more states put a freeze on their construction in the US. The Assistant Minister for Science and Technology has told SMH The Age there'll be some compulsory obligations to make sure hundreds of planned hubs can fit sustainably into the energy grid. They want demand flexibility from tech giants, meaning they'll have to lessen their load on the grid in extreme heat, as well as paying their own way when it comes to electricity infrastructure, which could stop the cost of significantly more power lines being dumped on homes and businesses. Data centres ate up 2% of power in the eastern seaboard grid last year. That's likely to triple by 2030.
6: And new data shows an increase in the number of Australians seeking help from telcos to pay their phone and internet bills. Financial hardship problems rose by more than 25% last quarter. Telecommunications Ombudsman Cynthia Gabert says telcos need to do more to help those doing it tough.
9: People are feeling a pinch, but I think the opportunity is there for the telco industry to do better in giving people access to what they're entitled to receive.
6: Despite high ticket costs and some fans and a referee being denied entry into the country, FIFA President Gianni Infantino has no regrets about the United States hosting this year's World Cup.
10: No, I don't regret anything. I think, I've been organizing events for the last, 30 years probably, between UEFA and FIFA. I'm looking at my colleagues here, I'm pretty much used to deal with issues. If there are no big issues, there are small issues.
6: The tournament will begin tomorrow with Mexico up against South Africa. And Ben Stokes has been dropped as captain for England's second test against New Zealand after an incident at a London nightclub. And that's the latest news update from the Capital Radio Newsroom. I'm Tia Priest-Willamott.
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5: The cheapest unleaded 91 in Cooma is at the Cooma Servo on the highway at $1.65. Cheapest diesel is at the Ampole on Geebung Street at $2.05. In Jindabyne, the cheapest unleaded is at the Metro on Kosciuszko Road at $1.85. And the cheapest diesel is at the BP on Kosciuszko Road at $2.17.
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12: Transport for New South Wales would like to advise Kosciuszko Road is open to Perisher, Guthka Road open to the village, Alpine Way Road is open to Threadbow and beyond, Surrey Mountains Highway, the road is open, so is the Link Road to Selwyn Snow Resort, Elliott Way is also open and Cooma to Brown Mountain open as well. Keep it here for all the latest winter road updates.
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14: 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Looking partly cloudy across the snows today, slight chance of shower, mostly sunny tomorrow with some areas of frost and fog in the morning. Cloudy on Saturday, areas of frost and fog in the morning with a high chance of showers later in the day and a similar across Sunday as well. Top temperatures today, Jindabyne reaching 13 degrees, Charlotte Pass maxing out at 8 today, Cooma's top temperature 17 and Canberra also reaching 17. Currently in Jindabyne it's 5 degrees, Mount Selwyn right now is 7, Charlotte Pass currently 5, Threadbow also 5, Cooma right now is 9 and Canberra currently 10 degrees. 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
12: The Weather Bureau would like to advise there's a below 5% chance of snow till 6 p.m. today.
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14: The Weather Bureau advises a UV of 2 today where you can burn in about 60 minutes.
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14: Waking up on Snow FM Breakfast with Beck and Jack, all thanks to Snowy Monero Carpentry and Construction Group this morning. Now, Jack, I've told you before, Thursday is my favourite day of the week.
12: It is your, like, undoubtedly crowned favourite day of the week.
14: There's something about a Thursday. I just love it. And to celebrate the fact that today is Thursday, I thought we'd give ourselves a little treat.
12: A little treat? Oh, my God. Is it a cinnamon scroll?
14: Every time I say that, you think it's a cinnamon scroll.
12: I'm waiting for the day when you bring cinnamon scrolls into work.
14: Well, I feel bad because I'm like, it's not a cinnamon scroll, and I don't think anything that I could have will top that. I did try and get you cinnamon scrolls for your birthday, but they were sold out at Woolies.
12: That's all right.
14: No, it is our favourite music little guessing game quiz.
12: Is it what I think it is?
14: It's what you think it is. And if you know what it is, then you know. But if you don't, then make sure you stick around because it is a lot of fun. It's coming up right after Pink So What on Snow FM Breakfast.

0: Pink with So What on Snuff and Breakfast with Beck and Jack. And Jack, I told you that because today's my favourite day.
1: Yeah.
0: It's Thursday. I thought we'd give ourselves a little sweet treat.
1: And it's not a cinnamon scroll, but I'll take what I can get.
0: Unfortunately for Jack, not a cinnamon scroll. But it is our favourite music song guessing game, Bandle.
1: Yes. Oh, I love doing this.
0: Now, the Bandle, if you're a listener, long-time listener of the show, you would know this is one of our favourite little things that we do. It's basically, it's like a Wordle, but for music. And you have to guess what song it is based on its different parts. So it's broken it down into, for example, today we've got drums and then bass, synth one, synth two, and voice cover. And if you can get it in the least amount of parts possible, you get the most amount of points. So we just get the drums first.
1: So 2008 this year?
0: Yeah, so this one is one released in 2008. It's giving us, it's saying it's got 529 million views on YouTube. And this is easy difficulty as well.
1: Okay, I think we're going to get it quite straight off the bat.
0: Hopefully this should be okay. All right, do we want to hear, this is the drums of this song. Okay.
1: Oh, it's giving Robert Palmer in a way.
0: You reckon?
1: Like,
0: 2008?
1: It's not Robert Palmer, but it might be a sample.
0: All right. It's pretty generic 2008 rock beat drums.
1: That's true.
0: So I don't think I'm going to get it based on just that. Shall we put the bass in
1: Let's
0: as well?
1: Let's add some bass.
0: All right. Oh, this is Lady Gaga, no?
1: Yeah, it is Lady Gaga.
0: A little bit too much.
1: Do you know the song?
0: And it Just Dance. It's going to be okay when it but do.
1: Just Dance.
0: This song plays all the time on Snow. I'm going to...
1: I want to
0: listen what the synth sounds like as well. Okay. Well,
1: the bass really gives it away straight away.
0: I know. Wow. It's so funny, though, just listening to the drums, how inconspicuous a drum beat is, you know
1: yeah,
0: what I mean?
1: It's remarkable.
0: All right, well, we know that's Just Dance. I'm going to put that in as a guess and see if it's correct or not.
1: Here we go. Beck's typing away.
0: Just Dance, Lady Gaga. Yay!
1: Yes!
0: All right, awesome. Well, I think we got it right when we did it last week as well, even though I think it took us like five instruments.
1: Oh, because we had David Bowie's Starman. It was a bit of a deep cut for
0: It was a
1: one.
0: Little bit of a deep cut, bit difficult. But there we go. All right, I'm happy with that. We got that correct. Okay, well, we'll probably do the Bandle again next week sometime just because we can. Here's Dua Lipa's Dance the Night on Snuff and Breakfast.

0: Dua Lipa's Dance the Night, Snow FM Breakfast with Breck and Jack.
1: We were talking yesterday about Robert Irwin, weren't we?
0: Yes.
1: And he has just landed his next big role because he was in the running for James Bond.
0: Mm-hmm.
1: But it's a bit of an interesting one. We're going to tell you it next in Today in Tabloids.
0: All right, stick around.
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1: Transport for New South Wales would like to advise Kosciuszko Road is open to Perisher, Guthaga Road open to the village, Alpine Way Road is open to Threadbow and beyond, Surrey Mountains Highway, the road is open, so is the Link Road to Selwyn Snow Resort, Elliott Way is also open and Cooma to Brown Mountain open as well. Keep it here for all the latest winter road updates.
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1: Today's the day!
2: Feeling it, we're feeling good. We're feeling good, hey?
1: All right, Jack. Yesterday we were talking about Robert Irwin and how he is potentially in the run-up to play the next James Bond, and it's just been announced that his Robert Irwin's next big role has been dropped. Is it James Bond?
3: It is not James Bond.
1: Oh.
3: Okay.
1: Well.
3: It is something just as good, something just as big. It is the Logies, the 2026 Logies. The TV Awards happens every single year in Australia, and he's replacing Sam Pang after 3 years in the role.
1: The role as host?
3: The role as host, yes.
1: Okay.
3: Massive role for him. You know, he's only 22, which to me still blows my mind that a 22-year-old has done already all of that. It's incredible.
1: I mean, okay. I was about to say it's just nepotism, but I feel like that's a bit in bad taste given some of the reason why he's famous. But yeah. I guess it is weird thinking he's only 22, but then you think about the fact that he's been known his whole life.
3: Mm.
1: So it makes sense that he's still so young.
3: Yeah, exactly. And Irwin said that hosting the Logies is one of the most exciting things that he's been asked to do, that he grew up watching the Logies with his family, so that this is certainly a major honour for him. The Logies are happening on August 16. Pretty sure all over the major TV networks as well. They do get streamed on the major networks.
1: Yeah, I think so.
3: So yeah, we check it out, see Robert Irwin, see if he can do some competing with Sam Pang. In some other news this morning, as we know, Taylor Swift is involved in Toy Story 5 with her newest song. Came back when it mattered, I saw you
1: standing there in the light of the window. Yeah, it's called I Knew It, I Knew, and she

0: It off every Sunday.
1: Put some bacon
0: Sunday.
1: In there, put some eggs on there. Oh, the man must make waffles on Sunday. There you have it.
0: That's today in tabloids on Snow FM Breakfast for right now. We're coming up to 8 o'clock, going to check out the latest in news, sport and weather, and also the road conditions if you're heading up the mountain.
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10: This is Buzzy Baker, and we're expecting the weather to clear a little as the day goes on, but the snow cover's going to be a little bit slow going this morning. Still a bit warm, a little bit of a breeze around, but that might just help dry out the snow cover after all that wet weather. Selwyn lift set to spin from the 20th of June, not long to go now. Same over at Charlotte Pass. Perisher Village 8 should open today to give access to Front Valley with a conveyor open as well. Threadbo, Friday flats to go. Easy does it chair. Wombat Snow Runner moving those first timers and keen riders around. We'll be in for a couple of nicer days eventually, so if you're heading out today, have yourself some fun.
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12: From the Capital Radio Newsroom, good morning. I'm Tia Priest-Willamott. Ateel Independence says changes to donation rules supported by the major parties may have helped fuel One Nation's successful fundraising push. The Fire the Liar campaign by Pauline Hanson's party has raised over $1.5 million in 24 hours. Allegra Spender has told Today this may actually be an own goal for Labor and the Coalition.
13: I think that's what Pauline Hanson's right trying to do, is do all this money raising before those new donation laws come in. So, the major parties change the laws, try to make it harder for others, and, this is be careful what you wish for. I think you're seeing the impact of changing those laws right now and in what Pauline's doing.
12: Overseas, the US president is promising further strikes against Iran as he issued a fresh plea for officials to sign a peace deal. Exchanges of strikes between the nations resumed after the downing of an American Army helicopter over the Strait of Hormuz yesterday. Tehran says it is reassessing its diplomatic engagement with Washington following the attacks. Migrant communities in Northern Ireland have spoken of their fear after violence erupted in the wake of a knife attack in Belfast. Homes and cars were torched during anti-immigration riots. The loved ones of the victim are calling for calm, saying they don't want the tragedy to be used to fuel division and hostilities. This man says he

0: doesn't know how to protect himself and his family.
1: I'm afraid maybe I might be the next to be attacked on the street. So I don't know where to take my family, my children, who is 9 years old.
0: And back here in Australia, $100 million will be spent on arthritis research over the next 10 years. The federal government will announce the formation of Arthritis and Musculoskeletal Conditions Research Mission. Arthritis Australia Chief Executive Louise Hardy says it's an important development.
2: There are over 7 million Australians living with arthritis and musculoskeletal conditions, and that's people of all ages.
0: West Tigers players are vowing to repay their fans after last week's embarrassing 68-point loss to the Panthers. Forward Kai Pierce-Paul says Sunday's game against the Titans is the perfect time to hit back in the final home game at Leichhardt Oval until 2028.
3: All the boys are really pretty excited to get out there and give our fans what they deserve. You know, one last send-off at Leichhardt.
4: Yep.
3: You know, for 2 years, we love that ground, and I think we owe the fans one, and we owe ourselves one as well.
0: Meanwhile, round 15 begins tonight with South Sydney hosting Brisbane. Both teams will be wearing jerseys honouring former player Jai Arrow. And deadline for Mitchell Moses has been pushed back, with the Blues to keep him on light duties until Saturday. Moses trained on his own during their first session for Origin 2 and will be managed today as well. Bench forward Victor Radley is excited for another taste of Origin footy, saying his debut was everything he'd imagined. And that's the latest news update from the Capital Radio newsroom. I'm Tia Priest-Willamott.
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6: The cheapest unleaded 91 in Cooma is at the Cooma Servo on the highway at $1.65. Cheapest diesel is at the Ampole on Geebung Street at $2.05. In Jindabyne, the cheapest unleaded is at the Metro on Kosciuszko Road at $1.85, and the cheapest diesel is at the BP on Kosciuszko Road at $2.17.
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8: Transport for New South Wales would like to advise Kosciuszko Road is open to Perisher, Guthgar Road open to the village, Alpine Way Road is open to Threadbow and beyond, the Surrey Mountains Highway, the road is open, so is the Link Road to Selwyn Snow Resort, Elliott Way is also open, and Coomera Brown Mountain open as well. Keep it here for all the latest winter road updates.
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11: 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Looking partly cloudy across the Snowies today, slight chance of shower, mostly sunny tomorrow with some areas of frost and fog in the morning. Cloudy on Saturday, areas of frost and fog in the morning with a high chance of showers later in the day, and a similar across Sunday as well. Top temperatures today, Jindabyne reaching 13 degrees, Charlotte Pass maxing out at 8 today, Cooma's top temperature 17, and Canberra also reaching 17. Currently in Jindabyne, it's 5 degrees, Mount Selwyn right now is 7, Charlotte Pass currently 5, Threadbow also 5, Cooma right now is 9, and Canberra currently 10 degrees. 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
2: Birthdays, birthdays, birthdays. Everyone's got one at some time in the year. And some people across the Snowies have one today, the 11th of June.
3: It is a wonderful day across June. Happy birthday to all the Geminis across the Snowies. Got a few in the book today. Tommy Hank, he's 22 from Cooma. Big happy birthday to you. I think we actually have a prankster in the book today.
2: Do we?
3: I think we do. Tommy. Why? Tommy Hank. I don't think it's actually Tommy Hank's birthday today.
2: You don't? Why not?
3: Because it's, I don't think it is.
2: Because it's too close to Tom Hanks?
3: Yeah, too close. Oh, well, okay. Dare I say, happy birthday, Tommy Hank.
2: I think, Tommy Hank, happy birthday. Enjoy your birthday.
3: Sasha Turek, happy birthday to you. You're 28 from Bredbow today. Have a wonderful birthday across the Snowies. Also, Michael Ferguson, happy 19th birthday from Bumumbala and everyone here at Snow FM.
2: Now, in terms of celebrity birthdays, you share one with Peter Dinklage. He's turning 57 years old today. Of course, very well known as Tyrion Lannister in Game of Thrones. He's in so much else, though, like The Station Agent, Elf, X-Men as well. We all know Peter Dinklage. Shia LaBeouf, he's turning 40 years old today. Now, he started off in Even Stevens, which was that Disney show back in the 90s. Great show if you haven't seen it.
3: Never seen it.
2: Oh, it's really good.
3: Okay.
2: And then he was also in Transformers. He was Indiana Jones' son in The Kingdom of the Crystal Skull.
3: Mm-hmm.
2: He was in Holes. Very well known. Very controversial guy.
3: Holes. Love that. We studied that in English, actually, as like a book piece.
2: Very common one to do so. And also this guy. We all know him from this one.
4: Come with me and you'll be in a world of pure imagination.
2: Yes, the original Willy Wonka, Gene Wilder, he unfortunately passed away 10 years ago now, 2016. He was 83, but he was Willy Wonka in the Chocolate Factory. He was in Blazing Saddles, Young Frankenstein as well. So happy birthday and rest in peace.
3: Incredible actor Gene Wilder was. I'm going to give it to you, Sasha Turek. Happy birthday. You got the sweet treat on us thanks to Nimitabelle Bakery, Nuggets Crossing, Gindervine.
2: And happy birthday to everyone else across the Snowies who didn't get their name in the birthday book. That'll be back tomorrow on Snow FM Breakfast.

0: Chainsmokers and Halsey. It's Closer on Snuff and Breakfast with Beck and Jack. Jack, there's a new law that's been introduced across the world.
1: Okay.
0: And I'm really annoyed about it because it's something that I think is really going to affect personally my life, but I think it's going to affect yours as well.
1: Oh, God, more things affecting my life. What else can go wrong now?
0: I know. If you want to know what that law is, you'll have to stick around. I'll tell you what it is very shortly, but for now, if you're heading up the mountain, we'll check out the roads.
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1: 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Keep it here for all the latest winter road updates.
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0: 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It's Beck and Jack. And Jack, sometimes, I don't know why, but I like to go and look at all the laws in the world.
1: Okay, very niche thing to do when you're not working, I suppose.
0: I know, it's just a little bit, it's a little bit extra work I put on top of my normal work.
1: It's like my little plane obsession, but you've got an obsession with laws, I love it.
0: Well, because across the world, it's just very interesting to find out what other countries have laws when we don't have that law.
1: Yeah.
0: And I came across one that has a very interesting name.
1: Okay.
0: This law is the Tom Cruise law.
1: Oh, like and the actor.
0: Yes. Wow. And I was reading it and I thought, that's very interesting.
1: Okay.
0: And I found there's actually quite a few laws named after celebrities. So I want you to try and guess what you think that these laws actually entail.
1: Okay.
0: So first of all, what do you think the Tom Cruise law is?
1: Well, first thing, Tom Cruise, I'm thinking Mission Impossible related, maybe a little bit of Scientology thrown in there because he's a Scientologist after all, but I think mainly it'd be Mission Impossible, like something action related.
0: You are actually completely wrong.
1: Wow.
0: This law is that if you're not a licensed practitioner, you're not allowed to own an ultrasound machine.
1: Oh. That's a bit of... Okay, why is it...
0: Why Tom Cruise?
1: Yeah, why Tom Cruise?
0: Excellent question. So in 2005, Tom Cruise had purchased an ultrasound machine while expecting a baby with Katie Holmes. And then doctors and medical groups raised concerns saying this is really unsafe. You shouldn't be using an ultrasound machine.
1: Without proper qualifications.
0: Exactly. So then they introduced a law saying that you couldn't do that.
1: Imagine doing that and then being named after you. That's wow.
0: Well, it's the wildest thing that a Tom Cruise law could be.
1: Yeah.
0: Because you'd never think that.
1: No, I would have completely gone down a Mission Impossible route.
0: Now, the next one we have is called the Oprah Bill. Now, this is, of course, named after Oprah Winfrey. What do you think this entails? This is a little bit more straightforward.
1: Okay. Well, knowing Oprah, she loves to give away free things. So I'm assuming it's going down that track of the bill allows people to have what they'd like from Oprah's perspective. Or she gives out freebies.
0: I'm going to give you a
1: ding.
0: Half a point, because you're kind of on the right track.
1: Okay.
0: So Oprah Winfrey, of course, loves to give away things, obviously. And then she revealed the contents of her favorite things list on TV. And then, obviously, you know, it's a big selling point for certain things that say, hey, this is Oprah Winfrey's favorite thing, you should give us money. But then some companies started doing this, putting it on their products that actually Oprah Winfrey didn't put on her favorite things
1: list. So they were
0: trying
1: to profit off Oprah's by using her name for the product to sell more.
0: Exactly.
1: So that's what the bill entails.
0: That's what the legislation is saying.
1: Okay.
0: You can't just say that Oprah Winfrey has this on her favorite things
1: has
0: list.
1: Has endorsed it and therefore you can use it
0: exactly.
1: As publicity.
0: There we go. Who would have guessed?
1: Wow, Tom Cruise is an interesting one, but I sort of could see it with Oprah. I could see it.
0: It's kind of crazy that sometimes our favorite celebrities actually help to improve legislation.
1: Wow.
0: There we go. Let's get into some more music. It's Taylor Swift's latest, I Knew It, I Knew You on Snow FM Breakfast.

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1: We're going to get a check from the newsroom. We'll also have a look at what's going on the roads and we'll see how those conditions are.
0: If you're heading up the mountain today, make sure you keep it here.
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12: 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Australian energy starts right here in the Snowy Mountains.
13: This is Bucky Baker and we are expecting the weather to clear a little as the day goes on. Snow cover will be a little slow going this morning. It's a warm little bit of wind and that's going to help dry out the snow cover today. At Selwyn, lift set to spin from June 20, same over at Charlotte Pass. Perisher Village 8 unfortunately won't open today, but there is a conveyor carpet open on Front Valley, so at least you'll be able to get some turns in. At Threadboat, Friday Flat is the go, easy does it chair, and the Wombat Snow Runner moving those first-timers and keen riders around. We're going to be in for a couple of nicer days eventually, so if you're heading out, just have some fun.
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16: From the Capital Radio Newsroom, good morning. I'm Tia Priest-Willamott. Ateel Independence says changes to donation rules supported by the major parties may have helped fuel One Nation's successful fundraising push. The Fire the Liar campaign by Pauline Hanson's party has raised over $1.5 million in 24 hours. Allegra Spender has told Today this may actually be an own goal for Labor and the Coalition.
17: I think that's what Pauline Hanson's right trying to do, is, you know, do all this money raising before those new donation laws come in. So, you know, the major parties changed the laws, tried to make it harder for others, and, you know, this is be careful what you wish for. I think you're seeing the impact of changing those laws right now and in what Pauline's doing.
16: Overseas, the US president is promising further strikes against Iran as he issued a fresh plea for officials to sign a peace deal. Exchanges of strikes between the nations resumed after the downing of an American Army helicopter over the Strait of Hormuz yesterday. Tehran says it is reassessing its diplomatic engagement with Washington following the attacks. Migrant communities in Northern Ireland have spoken of their fear after violence erupted in the wake of a knife attack in Belfast. Homes and cars were torched during anti-immigration riots. The loved ones of the victim are calling for calm, saying they don't want the tragedy to be used to fuel division and hostilities. This man says he doesn't know how to protect himself and his family.
18: I'm afraid maybe I might be the next to be attacked on the street.
5: So I don't know what to take my family, my children, who is 9 years old.
16: And back here in Australia, $100 million will be spent on arthritis research over the next 10 years. The federal government will announce the formation of Arthritis and Musculoskeletal Conditions Research Mission. Arthritis Australia Chief Executive Louise Hardy says it's an important development.
18: There are over 7 million Australians living with arthritis and musculoskeletal conditions, and that's people of all ages.
16: West Tigers players are vowing to repay their fans after last week's embarrassing 68-point loss to the Panthers. Forward Kai Pierce-Paul says Sunday's game against the Titans is the perfect time to hit back in the final home game at Leichhardt Oval until 2028.
19: All the boys are ready. I'm pretty excited to get out there and give our fans what they deserve. You know, one last send-off at Leichhardt. It's enough for 2 years. We love that ground, and I think we owe the fans one, and we owe ourselves one as well.
16: Meanwhile, round 15 begins tonight with South Sydney hosting Brisbane. Both teams will be wearing jerseys honouring former player Jai Arrow. And today's deadline for Mitchell Moses has been pushed back, with the Blues to keep him on light duties until Saturday. Moses trained on his own during their first session for Origin 2 and will be managed today as well. Bench forward Victor Radley is excited for another taste of Origin footy, saying his debut was everything he'd imagined. And that's the latest news update from the Capital Radio newsroom. I'm Tia Priestmott.
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20: The cheapest Dunlet in 91 in Cooma is at the Cooma Servo on the highway at $1.65. Cheapest diesel is at the Ampol on Geebung Street at $2.05. In Jindabyne, the cheapest unleaded is at the Metro on Kosciuszko Road at $1.85, and the cheapest diesel is at the BP on Kosciuszko Road at $2.17.
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12: 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Winter road conditions.
1: Transport for New South Wales would like to advise Kosciuszko Road is open to Perisher, Guthka Road open to the village, Alpine Way Road is open to Threadbow and beyond, Surrey Mountains Highway, the road is open, so is the Link Road to Selwyn Snow Resort, Elliott Way is also open, and Cooma to Brown Mountain open as well. Keep it here for all the latest winter road updates.
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0: 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Looking partly cloudy across the snows today, slight chance of shower, mostly sunny tomorrow with some areas of frost and fog in the morning. Cloudy on Saturday, areas of frost and fog in the morning with a high chance of showers later in the day, and a similar across Sunday as well. Top temperatures today, Jindabyne reaching 13 degrees, Charlotte Pass maxing out at 8 today, Cooma's top temperature 17, and Canberra also reaching 17. Currently in Jindabyne, it's 5 degrees, Mount Selwyn right now is 7, Charlotte Pass currently 5, Threadbow also 5, Cooma right now is 9, and Canberra currently 10 degrees. 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
1: The Weather Bureau would like to advise there's a below 5% chance of snow till 6 p.m. today.
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0: The Weather Bureau advises a UV of 2 today, where you can burn in about 60 minutes.
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1: We're going to be doing Guess That Year very shortly. It's your turn this week, Beck.
0: To guess that year. That's the name of the game.
1: Now, I do think it was also you last week, but that's okay. Besides the point.
0: Yeah, I think we got a little muddled up. I think technically I was supposed to get you to guess, but then we got confused and now...
1: The long weekend really threw a spanner in the works. I hope you have your thinking cap on, okay?
0: I think it is. All right, guess that year. Right around the corner, here's One Republic, Something I Need on Snow FM Breakfast. I had a dream.

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1: Let's do this one.
2: 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Guess that year. On Snow FM.
1: Yes, it is Guess That Year this week. We do it every single Thursday, don't we, Beck?
0: We do.
1: Now, it's your turn this week, and if you don't know what Guess That Year is, it's a very simple game of simply guessing three things from that famous year. One of them's a song, one of them's a movie quote, and then one of them is also a famous event that happened in that year.
0: And we're guessing the year.
1: Yes,
0: the year. We're guessing what year it is.
1: All those three things that happened.
0: Okay, all right. Shall we just get into it?
1: Let's get into it. This is your song from this year.
0: Of course you've picked Madonna for me.
1: Yeah.
0: All right, this is Madonna's Like a Prayer.
1: It is, yes, correct.
0: All right, I'm already going late 80s, early 90s. But
1: okay.
0: I'm leaning more towards late 80s because I feel like that's 80s Madonna.
1: Yeah, okay.
0: All right.
1: Good logic there. Should we do your movie quote?
0: All right, this is the movie.
3: You ever dance with the devil in the pale moonlight? Tell me something, my friend. You ever dance with the devil in the pale moonlight?
4: What?
3: I always ask that of all my prey.
0: What is this?
3: I just like the sound of it.
0: What movie is that?
1: That's Batman, the original Batman with Michael Keaton.
0: Oh my god, it is too. You know, I've watched half of that movie and I keep meaning to finish it, but I keep forgetting to.
1: It's one of the very first Batmans, and I thought, I'll chuck that in there because I know Beck is a lover of her Batman movies.
0: I do love Batman. Okay, I'm still thinking late 80s on that.
1: Late 80s,
0: I'm
1: 90s?
0: Sure.
1: Do you want to know your event that happened in this year?
0: Yeah.
1: It is the end of the Cold War.
0: Oh god, okay, Jesus.
1: End of the Cold War in some time. That happened in history.
0: See, the Cold War makes me think it's a little bit earlier, but you know what? My history war knowledge is really bad.
1: Mm-hmm.
0: So I actually think when I'm thinking about what this is, I'm going to get rid of that out of my brain. I'm going to ignore that you just told me that.
1: Okay.
0: Because that's throwing me off completely. I'm going to stick with my late 80s. I'm thinking 87, 88, or 89.
1: Okay.
0: Ooh,
1: you're getting me nervous now.
0: Jack, I'm going to go with 1989.
1: You are bang on.
0: Yes! Bang, really?
1: Bang on.
0: Yes!
1: Bang on. 1989, all three of those things happened. Like a Prayer hit number one. Batman came out and the end of the Cold War happened.
0: Wow.
1: All in 1989. Well done.
0: What a year.
1: What a year. It was a big year for music and
0: now,
1: a big year
0: I
1: for history.
0: Now, I want to know, did Madonna release Like a Prayer before or after the Cold War? Because I'm not saying if she released it before that maybe she was the reason it ended, but hey.
1: That's a good logic.
0: Maybe she was the reason it ended. Stick around right now if you're heading up the mountain. We'll check out your roads.
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1: 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Keep it here for all the latest winter road updates.
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2: Feeling it, we're feeling good. We're feeling good, hey?
1: Jack, what's going on in the world of celebrity goss today?
3: Well, that major celebrity that is officially moving down under is Zac Efron.
1: Okay.
3: Now, the High School Musical man, or whatever, he was in many things, but High School Musical, probably his career defining.
1: I was going to say, it's safe to call him the High School Musical man. That's what people know him as.
3: Now, he's been secretly building a house down under over the last few months, unnoticed from the public eye, until one of his friends who's building his house posted it on social saying, "I can't wait to build the house for Zac," and then bang, the internet
1: exposed.
3: Found out. Now, the house is being built in Byron Bay, which obviously, as we all know, Chris Hemsworth and the Hemsworth all live in the northern of New South Wales. It's a beautiful part of the world, and the house is expected to cost $2 million.
1: That's nothing for a celebrity.
3: For Byron Bay, too.
1: Yeah.
3: Byron Bay is a holiday place, and it's incredibly expensive to live there, first of all. And you're never going to bless this, Beck, but the house is made of eco-hemp. It's an eco house made of hemp.
1: And for only $2 million.
3: Only $2 million. So
1: I'm surprised that Zac Efron would be that kind of guy. Am I? Does that make sense? I don't know.
3: I guess it's just like it surprises you in the morning, but I'm amazed that hemp is so cheap to build. We should all start using it.
1: Crazy.
3: Now, in some other news this morning, this guy.
1: Niall Horan,
3: he has announced his latest Australian tour. He posted his new tour on socials, and it's called The Dinner Party Live on Tour. Very much coming off his new album. It is very exciting. And he posted to Instagram as well, saying that the support from the Australian fans has always been amazing, and I can't wait to get back over there and play those new songs for you. He said, "We've also got a bigger and better show planned with four albums worth of tunes to get you through and a few surprises up our sleeves. It is going to be really, really special," he says.
1: It's going to be a special run, but not for the people over in Perth. Very upset that he's snubbed WA.
3: He has.
1: But he's going to Adelaide,
3: Adelaide's getting something as well for once.
1: Oh, I think it's great for the people of Adelaide. It's just very interesting that he's not going to Perth, but he's going to Adelaide, because it's usually they're either a package deal or just none of them.
3: None of them at all. It's just Melbourne, Sydney and Brisbane.
1: There
3: but
1: we
3: yeah.
1: go. All right.
3: He is heading to all the big cities, and if you want to get some tickets, head to Ticket Tech.
1: And that'll be February next year?
3: Yes.
1: All right. That is today in tabloids for right now on Snoff and Breakfast.
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0: 97.7 Placing FM Breakfast with Beck and Jack. I tell you what, that fog over Lake Jindabyne today, my God, it is taking an eternity to clear up.
1: No, right? It's coming so late and it's just so thick that the sun was even blocked by it. And then all of a sudden we just got like this holy glow on us, didn't we?
0: Oh. Yeah, it's pretty wild outside and I really thought the fog was going to clear up earlier. But I think it is for right now, although I can see it over the road in East Jindy. So if you're driving around there currently, then drive to the conditions. Make sure you stay safe. We're coming up to 9 o'clock. Going to check out the news, weather and sport very shortly.
2: A young man on Earth discovers a fabulous legacy.
3: Even though I was stuck light years away on Earth,
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7: 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Building Snowy 2.0, Australia's biggest battery right here in the Snowy Mountains.
8: This is Budgie Baker, and we are expecting the weather to clear as the day goes on, and the last we see of that wet weather, the better. It's still warm, a little bit of a breeze around. That might just help dry out the snow cover during the day. Selwyn lift set to spin from the 20th of June, and it will be the same over at Charlotte Pass. Perisher, no Village 8 today as the snow cover on Front Valley did get quite a bit of a beating, but there is the conveyor open for the first timers. Redbo, Friday flat, not looking too bad. Easy does a chair and Wombat. That snow runner moving those first timers and all those other keen riders around. We're just going to be in for a couple of nicer days eventually, so if you're heading out today, still have some fun.
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9: From the Capital Radio Newsroom, good morning. I'm Tia Priest-Willamott. One Nation says they will start their Fire the Liar advertising campaign today, claiming about 28,000 people have so far donated to the party's fundraising effort. The minor party says more than $1.5 million has been raised in 24 hours. Pauline Hanson's Chief of Staff, James Ashby, says they're starting their ad blitz in the Prime Minister's electorate.
10: This morning at 11 o'clock, Ben, the first of the campaign rolls out. We've got trucks with digital billboards across Melbourne, and in Anthony Albanese and Chris Bowen's seats, they'll be stuck in those seats for the whole week.
9: New South Wales childcare regulator is reporting a spike in provider cancellations and fines less than a year since having its powers bolstered. Sasha Foote reports.
11: The state's Early Learning Commission was given tougher powers to improve its regulatory oversight as part of sweeping child safety reforms to the sector. Fresh data shows inspectors have made nearly 5,000 visits to childcare centres across the state in less than a year. 80 providers have received emergency action notices, while 217 operators have been banned from providing services.
9: New figures have detailed how difficult it is for Australian investors to find cash flow positive properties. Less than 1% of suburbs nationwide deliver rental returns able to cover an owner's costs. Cotality spokesperson Jared Berg says those properties are in areas considered high risk.
12: So we see, for example, past Darwin and often in mining communities in WA and Queensland, where this trend has persisted for some time. These tend to be really boom-bust markets, so the higher yields that exist in these markets really compensate for the greater risk in making an investment here.
9: And the world's largest whale graveyard has been discovered.

0: in the Indian Ocean off the coast of Australia. Some of the remains, around 1,600 kilometres off the west coast, are believed to date back 5 million years. The Chinese-led expedition discovered the graveyard in 2023, but the discovery has just been published in the journal Nature. Sam Short has set a new Commonwealth record at the Australian Swimming Trials, winning the 800 metres freestyle.
1: It's so good, you know. At the end of the day, racing's the fun bit, you know. I work my bum off every day in training, and I literally am itching to get up on the blocks and really challenge myself. You know, I really wanted to be fearless.
0: FIFA President Gianni Infantino has given a rare press conference 24 hours out from the World Cup. The start of the tournament has been overshadowed by the US's tight border controls, with a Somalian referee among those denied entry for the tournament. Infantino insists he has no regrets and says it's natural for there to be hiccups at a major event. And Souths will wear a special whiteout strip in honour of Jai Arrow tonight, while the Broncos will have his name written above the logo on their jerseys. And that's the latest news update from the Capital Radio newsroom. I'm Tia Priest-Willamott.
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3: The cheapest unleaded 91 in Cooma is at the Cooma Servo on the highway at $1.65. Cheapest diesel is at the Ampole on Geebung Street at $2.05. In Jindabyne, the cheapest unleaded is at the Metro on Kosciuszko Road at $1.85, and the cheapest diesel is at the BP on Kosciuszko Road at $2.17.
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5: 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Keep it here for all the latest winter road updates.
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8: 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Looking partly cloudy across the Snowies today, slight chance of shower, mostly sunny tomorrow with some areas of frost and fog in the morning. Cloudy on Saturday, areas of frost and fog in the morning with a high chance of showers later in the day, and a similar across Sunday as well. Top temperatures today, Jindabyne reaching 13 degrees, Charlotte Pass maxing out at 8 today, Cooma's top temperature 17, and Canberra also reaching 17. Currently in Jindabyne, it's 5 degrees, Mount Selwyn right now is 7, Charlotte Pass currently 5, Threadbow also 5, Cooma right now is 9, and Canberra currently 10 degrees. 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
5: The Weather Bureau would like to advise there's a below 5% chance of snow till 6 p.m. today.
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5: Beck, do you think it's okay as a celebrity to play your own songs at your own wedding?
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5: 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I'll play them at my own wedding. Well, we're going to talk about it next because it might have been happening in some recent weddings over the weekend.
8: All right, stick around for that. Here's Zara Larson's Lush Life, Snow FM Breakfast, all thanks to Snowy Monero Carpentry and Construction Group.

0: Snoff and Breakfast with Beck and Jack. We're talking weddings right now. Lots of celebrity weddings been going on lately, Jack, hey?
1: Yes, so many. Dua Lipa has just had her wedding with Callum Turner over the weekend. Taylor Swift is expected to tie the knot, and she is going to do it in a stadium.
0: Yeah, Madison Square Garden, which I'm sorry. Side note, that's bonkers.
1: So much for an intimate wedding with only exclusive invites. But
0: don't
1: anyway,
0: get me started. I could talk about that for hours.
1: It got me thinking, right? Oh, what are these singers playing at their weddings, right? Some of them are playing their own songs.
0: Ooh.
1: Which is causing a bit of a hot topic. People are not like, oh, you're at your own wedding playing your own music.
0: I think that's a little conceited, especially because I know Dua is one of the ones who's been doing it.
1: Yeah.
0: And I've specifically seen her in an interview say that she doesn't listen to her own music. So to have it at her wedding is a little bit weird. Anyway,
1: it is a little bit weird. But I asked you yesterday, the people of the world, what your top wedding songs were. We put it up on our socials at SnowFM, and we got a few votes this morning of your favourite songs. And should we just get into them, Beck?
0: We'll get into them. What do we have?
1: The first one is from Tom. This is Avril Lavigne's Skater Boy.
0: Tom, definitely not taking the traditional route, but I honestly respect it, and I will be dancing to this at my wedding.
1: It's very much a first dance song. So,
0: oh,
1: Tom,
0: yeah.
1: I love this for you. Now, another one we have is from Jenny. It is an icon. It's a classic, and you're going to know it from the first play.
0: Okay, Dancing Queen, ABBA. This is a must on any playlist, I think.
1: I think it has to be the first song of the night at a wedding, by far.
0: So not Skater Boy?
1: No, not
0: Dancing
1: Skater Boy.
0: Queen?
1: Dancing Queen, of course.
0: You just said Skater Boy would be first dance.
1: Yeah, no, but I mean first dance before the first dance. You know
0: okay,
1: what I mean? First dance before the first dance. Now, we've got one from Ben. His is Dua Lipa's Dance the Night.
0: Which I think is also Dua Lipa's wedding song.
2: Watch me.
1: Very catchy, very Barbie. Maybe if your wedding theme's a Barbie, that would go perfect.
0: Honestly, look, that would go off at a wedding, to
1: it
0: be
1: would
0: honest.
1: Go off
0: also,
1: at
0: you
1: wedding.
0: Are literally dancing the night away.
1: Yeah,
0: so.
1: Having an absolute ball and celebrating a beautiful marriage. Now, this is one of my favourites. You're just going to know why. If you think you're getting away, I will
0: prove you wrong. I'll take you on the way. Yeah, Murder on the Dance Floor, Sophie Ellis-Bextor, again, like, she's perimenopop, right?
1: Yes. Oh, my God. Do you know that album?
0: Well, that's her latest album.
1: Yeah. Oh, my God. It's phenomenal.
0: But no, this song, definitely, again, I honestly think I'm looking in front of me. That's a perfect playlist, but you got to add this one as well.
1: Little Bruno.
0: Little Bruno Marry You, definitely.
1: Oh, I love that.
0: Going down the aisle like they do in Glee.
1: These are some great wedding songs. We're going to put them up on our socials, and we want you to vote on what your favourites are. We'll talk about it tomorrow and find out all the results.
0: Top wedding songs.

0: It's an OFM breakfast with Beck and Jack.
1: Ariana's latest on the way.
0: It's called I Hate That I Made You Love Me from her next 8th studio album, Petals.
1: Yeah, comes out on July
0: 31st.
1: Yes.
0: That's the one. Plays in 5, keep it here.
2: Something is coming.
3: If you found out we weren't alone.
2: And it's probably.
3: If someone showed you. Proved it to you.
2: Among us.
3: Would that frighten you?
2: Right here.
4: 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Let's take a look at today.
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4: 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Today is. Today's.
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0: 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It's Beck and Jack. Zed and Fox is on the way.
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3: 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Let's do it.
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1: 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Keep it here for all the latest winter road updates.
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0: 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It's Beck and Jack.
1: I don't think you realise how wise Tom Hanks is.
0: Really?
1: He is so wise that the advice he's just given someone is out of this world. Like, it's made me rethink my whole life.
0: Okay.
1: All right, we're going to talk about it next in Today in Tabloids.
0: Right after Heatwaves, Glass Animals.

0: right, Jack. Yesterday we were talking about Robert Irwin and how he is potentially in the run-up to play the next James Bond, and it's just been announced that his Robert Irwin's next big role has been dropped. Is it James Bond?
1: It is not James Bond.
0: Oh.
1: Okay.
0: Well.
1: It is something just as good, something just as big. It is the Logies, the 2026 Logies. The TV Awards happens every single year in Australia, and he's replacing Sam Pang after 3 years in the role.
0: The role as host?
1: The role as host, yes.
0: Okay.
1: Massive role for him. You know, he's only 22, which to me still blows my mind that a 22-year-old has done already all of that. It's incredible.
0: I mean, oh, okay. I was about to say it's just nepotism, but I feel like that's a bit in bad taste given some of the reason why he's famous. But yeah. I guess it is weird thinking he's only 22, but then you think about the fact that he's been known his whole life.
1: Mm.
0: So it makes sense that he's still so young.
1: Yeah, exactly. And Irwin said that hosting the Logies is one of the most exciting things that he's been asked to do, that he grew up watching the Logies with his family, so that this is certainly a major honour for him. The Logies are happening on August 16. Pretty sure all over the major TV networks as well. They do get streamed on the major networks.
0: Yeah, I think so.
1: So yeah, we check it out, see Robert Irwin, see if he can do some competing with Sam Pang. In some other news this morning, as we know, Taylor Swift is involved in Toy Story 5 with her newest song. Came back when it mattered, I saw you
0: standing there in the light of the window wearing that suit. Yeah, it's called I Knew It, I Knew, and she has just released it part of the soundtrack.
1: Yeah, it's very Toy Story. It's very wholesome. And Tom Hanks has given some words of wisdom ahead of their latest marriage coming up in July with Travis Kelce. Now, his words of wisdom are not what you're expecting. I sort of looked at it this morning and went, okay.
0: Clickbaity article.
1: Very clickbaity. Now, Tom Hanks has said that the man must make waffles on Sunday. That is the words of wisdom from the one and only Tom Hanks.
0: And you know what, Jack? You know what? I agree. When I get married, I expect waffles every single Sunday morning.
1: Okay, what flavor waffles?
0: Just, I don't know, maple banana.
1: Maple banana.
0: I don't know. Switch it up every Sunday.
1: Put some bacon in there, put some eggs on there. Oh, the man must make waffles on Sunday. There you have it.
0: That's today in tabloids on Snow FM Breakfast for right now.

0: Zendaya's replay on Snoff and Breakfast with Beck and Jack.
1: Shaboozy's on the way.
0: One of those best songs that came out of TikTok,
1: My
0: I reckon.
1: My mother loves this song.
0: It's a bar song, Tipsy. That's going to play for you next. Keep it here.
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0: 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Beck and Jack.
1: What a feel-good song. 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
0: And we're going to check out those road conditions every half an hour as well. So if you're heading up the mountain, make sure to keep it dialed to 97.7 Snow FM. And we will catch you back tomorrow. Jack's hot take, controversial
1: yes,
0: tomorrow.
1: I reckon it will be.
0: All right, we'll see you then.
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7: This is Budgie Baker, and we are expecting the weather to clear as the day goes on, and the last we see of that wet weather, the better. But still warm, a little bit of a breeze around. That might just help dry out the snow cover during the day. So on lift set to spin from the 20th of June, and it will be the same over at Charlotte Pass. Perisher, no Village 8 today as the snow cover on Front Valley did get quite a bit of a beating, but there is the conveyor open for the first timers. Threadbow, Friday Flat, not looking too bad. Easy Does It Chair and Wombat Snow Runner moving those first timers and all those other keen riders around. We're just going to be in for a couple of nicer days eventually, so if you're heading out today, still have some fun.
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8: From the Capital Radio Newsroom, good morning. I'm Tia Priest-Willamott. Doubts are being raised over the AUKUS defence pact after maintenance problems left all five of Britain's Astute-class submarines unable to go to sea. Industry experts claim decades of underinvestment in the UK's submarine sector now poses risks to Australia's future fleet's targets. Foreign Minister Penny Wong has told Nine pushing ahead with AUKUS is still what's best for Australia.
9: A lot of people out there who want to talk about, well, what about here's this alternative or here's this alternative. We did that for many years under Mr Morrison and Mr Turnbull. We had three different plans, and what we ended up with was a gap in capability. We are absolutely focused on making sure this is delivered because the country does need it.
8: The US Defense Secretary says key facilities in Iran will be targeted by US strikes over the coming hours. US Central Command has confirmed what it calls additional self-defense strikes against multiple Iranian targets are now underway. Pete Hegseth has told reporters Iran has so far refused to make a deal.
10: Iran has a chance to make a good deal, a great deal, to codify what they said they've been willing to do, and they haven't been willing to do it. So, as President Trump said, they've been tap, tap, tapping. You can see when someone's trying to tap, tap, tap on a deal. Instead, they're going to have tap, tap, tap bombs dropping on key facilities in Iran from the United States of America.
8: Back here in Australia, a multi-agency investigation has foiled a plot to defraud the NDIS of more than $5 million. Chris McCarthy reports.
11: The Government Fraud Task Force and Federal Police have charged a 48-year-old woman who they say works for the NDIA, the agency responsible for implementing the NDIS. Investigators allege she accessed the records of more than 40 participants without authorisation before submitting fraudulent claims against the plans of her family members where services were not provided to them. The Fraud Task Force says more than $53,000 was siphoned from a local provider as a part of the $5 million scam. The Adelaide local is facing four charges carrying penalties of up to 10 years in prison. She's been bailed to face court next month.
8: And suspected tobacco smugglers are understood to have opened fire on a patrol boat involved in an Australian Border Force operation. News Corp reports crew members aboard the vessel were forced to take evasive action when the incident occurred off the coast of Indonesia. Gout Gout has placed sixth in his Diamond League debut, finishing almost a second behind his personal best over 200 metres. The Aussie teenager clocked 20.6 seconds, finishing well behind Olympic champion Letsil Tabotho.
12: Gout has gone. Tabotho is exerting his superiority.